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4: Hi, it's Chris Crocker in the 4 News Now First Alert Weather Center. Mostly clear skies tonight with areas of smoke and overnight low of 58 degrees. Hazy sunshine for Thursday. High temperature up in the mid-80s. We'll be in the mid-80s for Friday as well with hazy sunshine. Windy weather on Saturday.
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1: Warren, happy birthday, my friend. 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
3: I do have a question for you, Warren.
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1: Anything else, Warren?
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2: Well, you guys, as a little kid, I wasn't good looking. So my parents would never take me to the zoo. My dad said, if they want to, they'll come and get you.
1: Okay. All right. Goodbye, Warren. Happy birthday.
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0: 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And your home for Jay and Kevin in the morning. It's time for Music City Now, coming from Nashville, Tennessee. Here's your host, Jessica Wade.
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0: keeps me sane. That's Tyler Nance. It's new. It's sponsored by Pumbo. Back in a moment with Music City Now.
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5: 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Say it.
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2: Anything else, Warren?
4: You got to do it before.
3: Well, you guys, as a little kid, I wasn't good looking. 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
2: Okay. All right. Goodbye, Warren. Happy birthday.
1: 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Welcome back to Music City Now.
0: Up now, a twist of a lyric. Listen closely to Girl Dad. This is Cole Swindell. It's sponsored by Warner Nashville.

stunning. That's Cole Swindell's Girl Dad, sponsored by Warner Nashville. Okay, here's one from the adorable Alexandra Kay. 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

0: What If We Don't. 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It's so good. 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
0: 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It's MacArthur. It's a story song, and it features Eric Church and Tim McGraw and Morgan Wallen. 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

0: country is Shane Proffitt. It's sponsored by Triple Tigers. So we've wrapped up this edition of Music City Now. Thank you for listening. 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
2: Old European.
3: I do have a question for you, Warren.
2: Yeah?
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2: I'm just me, whatever I am.
3: Yeah, American. What are you when you go to the bathroom there?
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4: 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Say it.
1: We'll slow it down for you a little bit.
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1: I don't know that one.
4: 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You're Russian.
3: Doesn't work, though, after the joke.
1: Anything else, Warren?
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2: Well, you guys, as a little kid, I wasn't good looking. So my parents would never take me to the zoo. My dad said, if they want you, they'll come and get you.
1: Okay. All right. Goodbye, Warren. Happy birthday.
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0: Kevin James.
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7: It's that I just don't care.
0: And anyone else who wants to work for free. It's Spokane's official morning show, Jay and Kevin.
8: Well, hello, good morning, ladies and gentlemen, boys and girls, kids and adults of all ages and sizes. Hello and hi there. It is I, the Righteous Reverend Jay Daniels, broadcasting a live from beautiful downtown Spokane, Washington, 99201. 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It is July the 30th, 2026. Fellas, how are we?
9: Ooh, good.
10: Good.
11: You sound like the Campbell's Soup Boy.
8: Yeah, I did, actually. Sounds great.
9: Thank you.
11: I don't have to ask Jay this question. But, Steve, what would it take for you to eat a bowl of soup on a hot day?
9: Not very much. Maybe a bowl and a spoon?
8: Right. You don't mind it?
11: You're going to be inside, so it doesn't matter, right?
9: Yeah. I mean, I'd eat it outside, too.
8: You are not, the temperature isn't going to affect your choice.
9: No, not at all.
8: I like that. Okay.
9: And I'll eat the hearty stuff, too, like... Baby. Potato or...
8: Go for it, yeah.
9: You know, clam chowder, yeah. Or, you know.
11: And I guess it's not like we're eating soup to cool our bodies down.
8: No.
11: So that theory doesn't make sense. It's just something I guess I would never really think of. I did think of it yesterday because I thought I heard a story about Red Lobster, like, going out of business, and then I was like, I don't know, I think that's fake. And then I got sidetracked and I never looked it up, so I have no idea. But I do know this, their clam chowder is delicious. And I thought, well, if they're going out of business.
8: Yeah, that's not a thing.
11: I would be eating clam chowder on a hot day.
8: Yeah. I mean, I just want to, you know, just so everybody knows, they're fine.
11: It's not. Okay.
8: Yeah. I think there was a couple years ago they had a little issue. Yeah. But yeah, I think they're good.
11: And then they had this new guy take over. And
8: yes, I remember that.
11: It's exciting and, man.
9: Making changes.
8: Right.
11: Endless Shrimp was back for a while.
9: That's right.
11: I don't know. I just remember seeing all the advertisements.
9: Wasn't that just, was that this year?
8: I think that was, actually. Yeah.
9: Okay.
8: Man, hey. I tell you what, this morning has got, I got in, well, I don't have to say this to you, Kevin. You know what it's like when you get in early and then.
11: Oh, yeah. I remember those days.
8: The day gets away from you a little bit.
11: Well, because you're like. Oh, man.
8: I'm early.
11: I have so much time
8: right.
11: to get some things done. This is going to be great. You're going on vacation. Like, I needed this time.
8: Next thing you know.
11: You're so
8: gosh
11: far...
8: darn computers anyway. They're so great when they're great, and they're so bad when they're bad.
11: Oh, gosh.
8: Yeah. So,
11: and that just...
8: and I think I actually wasted much of Steve's morning, too.
9: Oh, no. It was a needed waste.
8: Yeah, well, I mean, yeah, it wasn't unnecessary, but it was, what are you going, oh, well, that's 20 minutes. We're not going to get back today. But, you know, it's fine. It's all good.
11: Do you, I was going to say, do you wish that it would happen on just a regular day, or would you want it to happen, I mean, on the day before you leave vacation?
8: It's only going to happen on the day before
11: right.
8: you leave.
11: That's what I said. That's a silly question.
8: Yeah.
11: You know how this works.
8: Or the first day you're gone. That seems to be the two options.
9: So yeah. We'll see you tomorrow?
8: Yeah, I'll be back in tomorrow to fix it. Should be great.

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9: Which state became the 50th in July of 1959?
1: They both said Alaska, then Steve changed his answer to Hawaii, which I think might be right.
9: Hawaii is the last state in the Union.
0: Kevin James.
9: Don't quote me on 1959.
1: Okay.
9: I guess it doesn't really matter. Who's the last? I feel like that was right, but then I'm like, I don't remember what I looked up.
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1: It was a very interesting game yesterday for Beat the Show.
3: I mean, it always is.
1: I don't know the facts 100%, and we only got six questions in a couple. It's fine.
10: Well, it was the goofy. Well, we only got six questions. We got to the seventh one, but it was because they both struggled on one taking too long, right?
1: Yeah, I think. It was only weird because you went back to see if he could get the one he missed before you gave him the seventh as an option.
10: I know, yeah, that was my bad.
1: Yeah, it's fine. The he won anyway.
10: Going, I panicked with the timer.
1: Right. You like heard the ticking, and you're like, oh, my gosh.
11: Ladies and gentlemen, say hello to Kevin James.
1: It's so much harder on the radio.
3: It's that music, man.
1: Yeah,
3: it is. It really is.
1: It's hard on the radio, bro.
10: I know. You play along in your car or at home, and it's like, dude,
1: yeah,
10: I
1: 7 out
10: that.
1: Of 7 again.
10: Yeah, and then, I don't know. Sometimes you're the guy reading the questions, and you can't get it right.
1: Yeah.
10: I had a little surprise yesterday,
1: mm-hmm.
10: and usually in my life lately, a little surprise is a positive thing all the time. I try to stay positive about everything, but, they haven't been a lot of great surprises.
1: Mm-hmm.
10: Well, at first it starts with my oldest son. He calls and says, hey, we're going to come down to the night market tonight. And obviously, is it cool if we park at your house? I'm like, yeah, of course it's cool. And so he comes down, and they're going to, him and just my granddaughter, and I was going to go over there with them and the whole deal, okay? So this is pretty cool. That's already a nice surprise.
1: Love it.
10: And then mm-hmm. my youngest son, in typical Coop fashion, I see on the Life 360 that he's at my house.
1: Ah.
10: And then I see that he's left my house. And I'm like, huh? So I call him. He's like, oh, yeah, man, we had a doctor's appointment. So she just met me here at your house after work. And then, you know, we're going to the doctor's appointment in one car. Then we'll come back and get the car.
1: Sure.
10: And I said, okay.
1: Yeah, well, are you the would have been nice to know guy at that point? Or
10: no.
1: No, you don't care? Okay.
10: No.
1: Yeah.
10: I know better.
1: Sure.
10: And, I mean, eventually he'll come in and say hi. But, you know, I think they were just...
1: Like a couple years after the baby's born? Or
10: after the doctor,
1: oh, yeah.
10: Okay. After the doctor they went. Which, I mean, all is well on the baby front. The
1: That's
10: due
1: good.
10: Date is August 1st, which, in case you don't know, is Saturday.
1: It is right there, yeah.
3: Oh, wow.
10: And yeah, so they say everything looks good, except for, I don't know, let's get into pregnant talk. The baby hasn't dropped at all. She goes, I swear to God, he's just getting higher. He just, like, keeps climbing
1: That's not good.
10: Up further and further, and it just...
1: Maybe be a trapeze artist or something.
10: She is officially to the point where... I was like, do you guys want to walk over to the night market? And she goes, walk?
1: Yeah. Like, yeah, right.
10: No. And I was like, oh, yeah. Is it there? She's like, yeah, just things hurt a lot.
1: She's like, how about you stop talking and suggesting things? How about that?
3: Why are you breathing so loud?
1: Yeah, so your breathing is bothering me. I saw the way you looked at me.
10: I know.
1: And man, you just do what can I do for you at that point.
10: Listen. Yeah. I made her and my little grandson and her tummy very happy because she has my grandson in her tummy.
1: Well, yeah, I understand how it works.
10: Well, so I always am like, hey, you want, I know the baby's name, but I'm not going to say it.
1: It's fine, yeah.
10: And I like, hey, does old... Chet, does he like
1: Chet? I was gonna say Gino, you know.
10: Does Chet like chicken wings?
1: Oh.
10: And she's like, he does.
1: Oh, that's great.
10: So we got some chicken wings last night on National Chicken Wing Day. And then out of nowhere, my mother calls and says,
1: wow,
10: are you home? And I said, yeah.
1: She said, don't worry about it.
10: She goes, okay, I think I'm going to stop by and see you.
1: Wow, what a day.
10: If that's okay. And I said, yeah, well, my entire family is here.
1: Oh.
10: So it just was, it was awesome. It was an impromptu, like, every single one of us were there.
1: Jeez, that's a... It is kind of fun when it's just random like that.
10: Yeah. Nice. And if somebody was there, they had to go. But nobody did. We all just hung out for a while, and it was absolutely great.
1: Now, the only bummer is you didn't have chicken wings for everybody, so somebody didn't get any.
10: No, listen, I don't ever not get enough. I said, if I order too many wings, are you guys good taking some home?
1: Oh, you hadn't ordered yet.
10: No.
1: Oh, I see. Okay. No, I thought they were already there, and then you're like, oh, dang, one for you.
10: No.
3: I only have three.
10: Yeah. I wasn't going to order them if it was just me.
1: But oh, I see. I understand now.
10: Okay, yeah, sure.
1: I got you. That makes sense.
10: And my one son, TJ won't eat
1: chicken on a bone.
10: He has to be boneless.
1: Yeah.
10: And I asked him if he wanted some, and he said, no, thanks. I'm good.
1: You should have done the thing like, you know, like when your kids have braces and you got to cut the corn on the cob off the cob.
10: Oh, yes.
1: You know, because Steve, did you have braces?
3: I did.
1: Yeah. Did you ever have that happen where somebody cuts the corn off the cob for you so you could eat corn?
3: Nah, I fought through it, man.
1: You did. Rule breaker.
10: I saw Barb do it this weekend for you.
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1: Oh, come here, Steven. Let me cut that off the cob for you there. It's kind of hard.
3: Nah, we didn't do any vegetable eating.
1: Yeah,
3: this
1: do you
3: weekend.
1: Want me to cut that steak for you, too, into smaller pieces?
3: Stop it.
1: Yeah.
10: Is that, we didn't do any vegetable eating. Is that on purpose?

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1: Oh, just to let you know, we're going to do a few throwbacks today as well. It is a Throwback Thursday, so hold on for your chance to hear some throwback country music. Stuff that Steve will go, what is that?
2: What is that?
1: That's how we know it's thrown back far enough. Also, would you be a millionaire or would you just be a dump?
3: Yeah, it's another day, but what kind of day is it really? A day of doom scrolling? 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
1: You're going to be like, remember when we used to go all the time on the weekend to do that? The kids were young and they were home. 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
0: Kevin James.
8: As Trace Adkins says, you're going to miss this.
1: Right.
8: You're going to want this back. And the dad's like, gas is $6.
1: Hey, on Trace, the lake, it's $9.
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1: Did you say fight me or bite me?
8: Fight me.
1: Okay. It was weird because I thought you said that yesterday. Then this morning I thought, wow. Very aggressive.
8: No, don't bite me, Trace.
1: No, don't do that. Also, that would be a good throwback. You're going to miss this. You're going to want. I already have one chosen from 25 years ago.
8: Heard in the house,
1: oh, wow.
2: Hello, my name is Producer Steve.
9: Hi, Steve.
10: I am your biggest fan.
11: Hello. Thank you so much.
12: Steve is my middle name. My first name is
9: Michael.
12: Producer.
9: Allow me to reintroduce
2: myself. My name is Producer Steve.
13: Who loves orange soda?
14: Steve loves orange soda.
13: Oh, yes, it's true. Ooh.
14: All ready for this?
9: Oh, yeah. Oh, yeah.
15: Please welcome to the show the one and only Producer Steve.
2: Producer Steve.
9: Howdy, Steve.
8: Hi. You know what smell I was greeted with this morning?
9: Oh, boy.
8: Oh, boy. That's
9: That
8: is just such a loaded question.
9: Yeah. That's one of those, if you have kids and dogs, you don't want the answer to that because you probably know.
8: You know what I'm going to say? I'm going to say your neighbor was up early cooking bacon, and you woke up.
9: That's a great one.
8: And you're like, oh, bacon at whatever time you wake up, 2 in the morning?
9: Yeah, probably, yeah.
8: That would have been nice. It wasn't bacon.
9: It wasn't freshly brewed coffee.
8: No.
9: What else is it? Great eggs? Just the cooking of eggs?
8: That
9: just
8: would
9: breakfast
8: be good.
9: In general?
8: Yeah.
9: It was no cooking, was it?
8: No.
9: Dang it.
8: Unfortunately. Was it the neighbor who likes flowers and she was moving new flowers upstairs?
9: That's a good guess.
8: Oh, no. She doesn't like flowers. She likes plants.
9: Plants, yeah. Was it here or was it your residence that you were greeted? Where were you greeted with said smell?
8: Right out of my front door.
9: Oh, that had to be a dog left you something on the sidewalk.
8: Somebody, close.
9: Yeah.
8: Close. A skunk. Skunk smell.
9: A skunk. Whoa.
8: Yeah, yeah. There's just an overpowering smell of skunk.
9: That's fun.
8: And my assumption, this is weird, my assumption is that this...
9: There was a skunk nearby?
8: Yeah. Mm-hmm. Also...
9: I mean, I think that's fair.
8: Deductive reasoning.
9: Yes, it's very... Stay in school, kids. It's very important. This is why we shouldn't have summers off for children, because otherwise you wouldn't be able to learn all that.
8: Yeah, it's true. My thought is that the smell happened or came across yesterday because I smell the skunk scent right as I walk out the door.
9: Yeah.
8: And then I round the corner.
9: Uh-oh.
8: And then there's a strong scent of, like, perfume.
9: Hmm. Like somebody was covering it up?
8: Yeah.
9: Oh, wow.
8: And then I walked a little bit further, and then I could smell the skunk again.
9: Okay. Well, maybe somebody passed by on their way to the car quickly and was like, oh, gosh, and just...
8: Perhaps.
9: Or just maybe they put on a lot because they were just leaving home. Who knows? Maybe the skunk has a new perfume.
8: Yeah, that's what I was going to say, Jay. Maybe the skunk is a real head-turner, like a... Isn't it Pepe Le Pew was kind of known for being a lover?
9: He was a player.
8: Yeah.
9: He was a player.
8: And this is the female version.
9: Yeah.
8: Pepe Le Pew, the female version is...
9: There was a female skunk. I don't remember.
8: Oh, what? There was, right?
9: Yeah.
8: Really?
9: Yeah.
8: I did not know that.
9: Female skunk. Come on. In Pepe Le Pew.
8: Yeah, he had to be hitting on somebody.
9: That's going to get me an interesting comment from Dave, our IT guy.
8: Why do you say that?
9: He's going to want to know what kind of Google searches we have. Penelope Pussycat. Duh.
8: Penelope Pussycat.
9: Yeah. And Pepe Le Pew.
8: Okay, so she wasn't even a skunk. She was just a pussycat.
9: No, she's a skunk.
8: She was.
9: Wait, is that a skunk? Yeah, she's a skunk.
8: Well, she can identify as whatever she wants. I don't care.
9: All right, a little audio vault brought to you by Web Slew.
8: Pepe's like, you are not the skunk, but whatever, lady.
9: Pepe Le Pew. Did you watch that, Steve, or is that too old for you?
8: I mean, I know Pepe Le Pew.
9: Oh, okay.
8: I don't know if I ever... No, I think I've seen it.
9: I know Pepe Le Pew, and you're no Pepe Le Pew. Ella Langley on all the advice that she gets from Miranda.
16: Miranda has given me more advice than I could possibly ask for. Show up for yourself. Make it about the music. Have fun, and... all else will fall in line afterwards.
9: Oh, there you go. I just hope
8: what
9: she doesn't
8: was the
9: get...
8: first one? Shop for yourself?
9: Show up for yourself.
8: Show
9: up for yourself. Kind of put yourself first, you know? At least when it comes to your own music.
8: At the beginning of that, she kind of sounded like sarcastic or something.
9: She often sounds sarcastic.
8: And then I was like, oh, she's being genuine and
9: interior. Okay. I think I would guarantee you that that gets a mistake that happens a lot with her. That she has that ability to sound so sarcastic, even when she's not.
8: Yeah, it's the thing where you guys say to me sometimes, tone, Kevin.
9: Yeah.
8: And I'm like, No, I was being nice.
9: Yeah, trying to be nice, and it didn't.
8: I know you were trying, but it didn't come across that way.
9: Tom Holland's everywhere these days, as he should be. I mean, two major movies. Steve, you saw him over the weekend.
11: Sure did.
9: The Odyssey, he's in that. And, of course, Spider-Man, I think, comes out at midnight tonight or something like that. He also is the first person to ever throw up on the Hot Ones.
8: Oh, on Hot Wings. Yeah, mm-hmm. I heard rumors of that. And then I thought, why? Why should I watch that?
17: It's spicy, and I drank too much milk, and they were asking us to take this picture, and we were smiling, and then I started coughing, and then it happened. I think in the video, though, they cut out.
18: Yeah.
17: I don't think you actually see it online, which I had told them to use it as the thumbnail.
9: Yeah, you should have. Yeah, if you're going to promote.
8: Yeah, why not?
9: You know, or at least the right, just the instance before. How is he the only one? I mean, you're eating... It's the hottest of wings in a pretty rapid succession.
8: I've seen people spit them out, you know.
9: Yeah, it's the coughing thing, Kevin. It's for sure the coughing.
8: And the mistake is, and he said it right there.
9: Too much milk, man.
8: He drank too much milk. And, you know, I'm not even sure how much it helps, but I think it helps in your head. But, yeah, if you don't drink milk a lot and then all of a sudden you drink all this milk, yeah, you might throw up.
11: Wouldn't that be something, though, like an action shot as the thumbnail?
9: Oh, my gosh. Of that? No. Yikes.
11: It'd be kind of fun.
9: Ben Affleck was on with Jamie... What's his name again? Ding, right? Jamie Ding, the guy who won Jeopardy. Yeah, so they were on together for Millionaire last night. Did they win the million?
19: Here's your question. In an annual Thanksgiving tradition... All but which of these have been the names of turkeys pardoned by a U.S. president? Peanut butter and jelly. Tater and tot. Mac and cheese. Spaghetti and meatball.
9: Kevin?
8: Well, I'd lean spaghetti and meatball.
9: Seems to be the only one that doesn't fit, right?
11: Well, peanut butter and jelly, maybe not.
9: Yeah. I mean, I could see a kid eating that at Thanksgiving.
11: Oh,
9: yeah.
11: True.
9: Yeah.
11: True. Good point.
9: Let's see. Aw.
20: That's okay.
9: They called a friend who didn't know.
20: Final answer.
9: Spaghetti and meatball.
19: Computer, please reveal the correct answer.
9: Spaghetti and meatball. Come on. Come on. It's $1 million, guys. Don't worry about it.
8: They won $1 million.
21: Yeah, don't worry about it.
11: Is that the first time that's happened?
9: No, they've happened. It's happened before. But you know who didn't win?
8: John Carpenter won it the first time.
9: Who didn't win $1 million is Carmen Electra. She was on the other game show, The Nation's Dumbest. She's playing Ice-T. Let's see how you would do.
22: In the fairy tale, The Ugly Duckling, what does the duckling grow up to be?
9: What do you say, Kevin?
8: Ooh, I believe a swan, maybe?
23: Ugly.
22: What country is the comic book superhero Black Panther from?
9: Where's Black Panther from?
8: Africa.
9: Wakanda.
23: I don't know. Oh.
22: Grandmaster Flash was a pioneer of what kind of music?
9: Grandmaster Flash, what kind of music, Kevin?
8: That would be hip-hop, rap.
23: Hip-hop.
22: Correct. Sodium.
9: Now they got to go over to Ice-T because she finally got one right.
22: Sodium chloride is the scientific name for what?
24: Salt.
9: Salt. Come on, everybody knew that one.
22: Correct. Jack White is the lead singer of what rock and roll Hall of Fame band?
23: That's not Jack.
22: I would love the Carmen Electra version of The Ugly Duckling.
9: Grows up to be ugly. She is still on the show. She's in the running, so congratulations.
8: She's funny because she's so dumb the whole time, and then every once in a while, she'll just kind of like...
9: She gets in her wheelhouse, man.
8: Just enough to survive.
9: Well, I mean, right after that, she's like...
22: Carmen, back to the classroom. You're still in the running to become Nation's Dumbest.
23: Just give me the trophy now.
9: Yep.
8: Throwback Thursday.
9: All right, let's do it. 25 years ago this week, this song was number one. It's Lone Star.

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1: Dang, Richie McDonald, huh?
2: Oh, man.
1: Jeez. Go get him.
2: That song can really get you.
1: Yeah, that will wreck you. All right, coming up, we're going to do a little rank.
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0: The Jay and Kevin Show. Jay Daniels.
1: Yeah, I don't think you have to be as old to rent a hotel room. It's 25
2: oh,
1: per car.
2: Oh, no. They'll
1: do it take at 18, I think, yeah.
0: Kevin James.
2: Or if you look like you're, you know, your boyfriend's got a mustache or whatever, you just kind of go hide in the hallway. And
1: 18 for, no, we're not endorsing that. 18.
2: I'm not endorsing it. I'm just saying.
1: Then don't bring it up.
0: On the Big 99.9 Coyote Country.
1: Trouble. Always trouble. All right, we're going to do a little blind rank 'em. And this is how it works. Steve's got a category, and he's going to give us one by one things in that category. We have to rank them on a scale of 1 to 5 without knowing what the other things in the category are. So you might early on say number 1, and then later he gives you another one, and you're like, oh, dang, that would have been number 1.
2: It's kind of like my theory where you ask, what are you today, Kev? And I'll say, I'm a 9.
1: Yeah.
2: And you're like, not a 10, huh? And I'm like, well, no, I want to see if there's maybe there's something better than it would be a 10. So stupid, but you know, this game is kind of the same way. You got to play your cards right.
1: Yeah.
2: Or you could end up with someone you don't want or something you don't want at the top of your list.
1: Absolutely.
7: Yep.
1: All right, Steve-O, let's do it.
7: Okay. And then at the end, we can rank them how you actually would if you
1: sure.
7: want. Okay. Let's start with snacks.
1: All right.
7: The first one is pretzels.
1: Kevin, 1 to 5.
2: Number 4.
1: Agree.
7: Okay. Then I have cookies.
2: Ah, wow. Number 2.
7: Okay. Pretty high on the list.
1: Dang it.
2: It's almost as high as you could go.
1: I'll say 3.
2: 3.
7: Okay.
2: Yeah.
7: Middle of the road. Pizza rolls.
1: Pizza rolls.
2: Boy, oh boy. I'm going to tell myself 5.
7: Oh, wow. Okay.
1: I'm going with 2. I like a hot snack, so 2.
7: Okay. We're getting down here, so be careful with your choices.
1: I know.
7: Chips.
1: I've really put myself in a corner already.
7: Yeah.
1: So
7: kind of have.
2: And it was kind of the one I was waiting for was chips. Ah. But I'm not sure. Yeah, no. I'll take chips at number 1.
7: Okay.
1: Same.
7: Nice. That was a wise move because celery is the last
1: one. You sneaky dog.
2: Hey, celery at number 3 for me, perfect.
1: Yeah, I would take celery over cookies. And
7: really?
1: Yeah. As a snack, for sure.
2: Oh, I would take them over pretzels.
1: Yeah.
2: And
1: I almost put cookies at a 5, and then I thought that was a disservice. But looking back, that would have been my perfect ranking. Had I just put cookies at 5, celery would have ended up as a 3, and then that would have been right on the money.
7: Really?
2: Do you think it's because you have cookies readily available in your life.
1: Well, because my wife makes them, then then you're like, yeah, but the warm right out of the oven, that's pretty good sell.
2: It doesn't seem so great. Yeah. And then you're, see, I just never have cookies. So when, once in a while, I'm like, oh boy, those are pretty good.
1: Yeah. The ones that made me think of it lower was the store bought. You know, and then I was like, eh, you know.
2: Oh, yeah.
1: Take it or leave it. All right, not bad in that category. Let's try the next one, Steve. What category is it?
7: All right, let's do animals at the zoo.
2: Oh,
7: like your favorite.
2: Yeah.
1: All right.
7: First one is going to be penguin.
2: You know what? The penguin is, they're not that super fascinating, but they are cute, and they're always entertaining. And you know, a lot of times you go to the zoo and the animals aren't doing anything.
1: Yeah.
2: You will never find penguin not doing something.
1: That is correct.
2: They're like happy feet. They're just everywhere.
1: Absolutely.
2: They're moving around. I'm going to put them at number two, and I'm not ashamed to do it.
1: I'm going as number two as well. I almost, the penguins are kind of my favorite, but I am going to reserve number one, and I don't even know what it would be for, but I'm going to say keep one in my pocket. So okay. I'm at two. But at penguins, I've said it a million times every time we go to the zoo. Penguins are my favorite because exactly what Kevin said. There's always action.
7: Boy, yes. And then risky putting it at two, I guess.
1: Not at all. We'll see.
7: They are super fancy as well. Elephant is the next one.
1: Elephant. Kevin?
2: Well, it's funny when Jay said, I don't know what I'd put ahead of it. I don't know what animal I'm waiting for.
1: Right.
2: And
1: is elephant the one you're waiting for?
2: Maybe, because I did have the experience of, I don't remember what zoo it was, but I mean, you're right there with them and they walk up and they're
1: very cool.
2: When you just are standing by an elephant and there's people feeding it or whatever, and you're like, huh.
1: You put a peanut on your head and they grab it.
2: Wow, that is an impressive animal. So I think I am going to go just size alone and, you know, the fact you don't see them every day. Elephant. Number one.
1: Wow. I went the other way. I went with a number three on the elephant. I've ridden an elephant. It wasn't that comfy, but I'm not holding against the entire species. But still, number three.
7: You rode an elephant?
1: Don't worry about it.
7: Okay. Monkey is the next one.
1: Monkey. Oh, my gosh.
7: It's a good one.
2: I'm good putting it at three. Monkey. They're hit or miss is the problem, right?
1: Like, yeah.
2: You get a monkey.
1: Depends on the monkey. If you get the smaller ones, man, they're all over the place.
2: Yes. And they truly understand that they're entertaining people.
1: Hell yeah.
2: So once they do that, then they're kind of like, huh, oh yeah. It's almost like the, hey, don't laugh at him. It's just going to be worse.
1: All right.
2: They'll just put on a show.
1: Absolutely. So,
2: yeah, I'm okay. I'm okay putting them at number three.
1: I mean, I don't know if it's going to be all of it, like, you know, gorillas, orangutans, monkeys, all the things together, but I can't risk not putting them at number one. I just got to put them there.
7: Okay.
1: Yeah. I mean, what other animal can you watch pick its nose?
2: Jay, you're right. When they're, gosh, when they're good, they are the best.
1: Have you ever seen, like, when there's, like, a kindergarten class and they're watching and the monkey picks its nose and the kids lose their mind and then the monkey looks at it and they're like, no, don't do it! No. Oh, he did it! Oh, gosh! It's the greatest.
2: I know, and they'll do things that are so silly. Where I was like, oh, hey, oh, I picked my bottom.
1: No, and now I'm gonna smell my fingers.
2: And then they fall over.
1: All right, Steve.
7: Okay. The next one is giraffe.
1: Okay.
2: They're just weird. I wanted to like them more than I did when I saw them.
1: Yeah.
2: And I realized, huh, God, you're just kind of I kind of feel bad for you. You're just so awkwardly, your legs ain't right. Your neck ain't right. It's just, I don't know. I they are still very cool, but I just, I don't know. I kind of felt bad for them, I guess. I don't know. I feel like God didn't give them the best shake in life, the best hand in life. That was what I was trying to say. So I'll put them at number four.
1: All right. I say four as well. All right, Steve, give us the last one quickly.
7: It is lion.
1: Lion, yeah. Lion is a five. Always sleeping.
2: Yeah.
1: Always bored. Like, and, if they were up running around and chasing things and, you know,
2: oh my gosh,
1: going crazy, then yeah. I mean, they're majestic. They're fun to look at. But every single time, like, where is it? Where is it? Oh, it's right under. Oh, you have to look under the branch behind the tree so you can just barely see his nose. Oh, that's terrible.
2: Right. You look at it and go, so that's the king of the jungle.
1: Yeah, I see why he's the king. He's in the shade.

0: Oh, and to Cole on the text line who said that the conversation about the monkeys was the perfect way to start your day, you're welcome.
1: No.
0: All right.
1: Glad he likes it.
2: Yeah. You're just monkeying around.
0: That's right.
1: Yeah.
0: News time, Kevin, what's up?
3: That's a great point, Steve. It's kind of like you are, we're like your audio monkeys.
2: Mm. Oh, I like that.
0: Yeah.
2: Yeah, that's nice.
3: And sometimes you tune in and you're like, oh, these guys are the best. They're so funny. And then nothing happens.
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1: We are celebrating our 7,000th show. 7,000 of these stupid things.
2: Am I the only one who realizes that this story isn't news?
3: It's not news. It's Kevin's news.
4: Huh.
5: Ladies and gentlemen, say hello to Kevin James. Kevin.
4: By the way, our pledge of the week brought to you by Fred's Appliance. Over to you, Kev.
1: What are we giggling at, Stephen?
4: Well, I mean, your little news tease there.
1: Yeah. Oh, you know what? I tuned myself out on that.
4: Yeah, well, probably a good idea on that one.
1: Because otherwise I would want to do that whole story again.
4: Absolutely. Yeah, no, well done.
1: I did get scolded from my mother yesterday, and then I was very, very defensive back to her when she said, your story today about the bidet.
4: Ah, agreed.
1: Oh, my gosh. Did that go on and on? And you could just hear Jay looking at you saying, oh, get to the point or shut up. And I said, well,
4: I love your mom.
1: You know what? You, Jay, and anyone else who doesn't get it, can kiss my very clean behind.
4: All right. Oh, my gosh. It's your mother.
1: Yeah. I noticed a little change in her tune the rest of the day.
4: I imagine. Left a bad taste in her mouth.
1: Yesterday, she's like, I bought this watermelon, and it is huge.
4: Yeah.
1: I don't know why they gave me the largest watermelon ever. You know, I just ordered it with my grocery delivery.
4: Oh, okay.
1: But this thing is, I mean, it's a honker.
4: Are you supposed to say how big you want it?
1: I don't think they give you that option.
4: No, I don't think so either. Now that you've unless there's a small, medium, large or something.
1: Yeah, and this one wasn't. It was just, hey, it's $4.99,
4: and it's we're gonna need a wheelbarrow to get it in your house.
1: Yes, I've had it in the cart that I use to.
4: Oh yeah.
1: Bring my groceries in and all that stuff. Greatest little thing ever. It's an old prison mailroom cart, I believe.
4: Wow.
1: What?
4: I understand the description.
1: Okay. It's really cool. It's very nice. Anyway, that it was sitting in there. My granddaughter tried to take it out the day before.
4: Oh, wow.
1: And she couldn't lift it.
4: Yeah.
1: And I was like, dang, yeah, that's a big watermelon.
4: Tell her to get in the weight room.
1: That's why it's in there. And then her dad was no fun and said, yeah, you can't have it anyways. I have a watermelon at home for you, and you
4: blah,
1: didn't eat
4: blah,
1: any real
4: blah.
1: Food, so you can't eat it yet.
4: Come on, bro.
1: I was like, wow. And by real food, you mean McDonald's?
4: All right.
1: Anywho, not important.
4: Very judgy.
1: But my mother, she saw it, and she goes, ooh, can I cut up that watermelon? I go, really? Do you want to? She's like, yeah, I don't mind cutting up watermelon.
4: Like, oh, I was going to say, as in, like, this is, like, one of her lifetime goals. She just, man, I just love cutting up watermelon. You know, some people like unusual things.
6: Yeah, right. It's like popping pimples.
1: I've always really enjoyed the precision of cutting up the, and I go, well, which way do you do it, Mom? And she goes, well, I cut it in half, and then I, you know, cut all the rind off.
4: Oh.
1: And I'm like, yeah, this is the way I've done it numerous times this mm-hmm. way. Mm-hmm. And then you slice, you know, now you just have the red part, right?
4: Well, yeah, the yummy part, yeah.
1: The brains of mm-hmm. it.
4: Ugh.
1: I don't know. It does look like a brain to me what uh-huh. I'm saying there. And you then start cutting through it, whatever, and then you cut that into pieces because you're going to cube it.
4: Oh, I see what you're doing.
1: It's just a lot.
4: You're not doing the, like, half moon smiley face hold on to the rind when you're outdoor at a picnic.
1: No,
4: that's how you do it if you're going to have a picnic or a triangle, but you got to have something to hold on to when you're outdoors.
1: The wedding I DJ'd last weekend,
4: they had watermelon
1: and whoa. They had over 250 guests.
4: Did everybody get one?
1: All I wanted to know, I think everybody ate all the watermelon they wanted, but they had it in the triangle pieces, and I'm like, yeah, it makes sense.
4: Yeah.
1: You're doing a lot of them.
4: And it's easy to eat.
1: It is easy to eat, but not easier than a cube.
4: No, that's true. As long as you don't, you know, have to have something. Because you don't want everybody at your wedding, like, having to use their fingers on a cube. You got to have some sort of utensil.
1: Yeah, it's a fork.
4: Oh, fork. That's
1: an interesting
4: one.
1: You just stick it in there, and then you stick it in your mouth.
4: Right, yeah.
7: You know what,
1: anyways, she started cutting it, and I go, Mom, that thing is going to be a mess. And she's like, oh, I've had way bigger messes than this to deal with.
4: Yeah, hence the bidet.
1: Like, yeah, that's true, Mom. I understand what you're saying. And I go, and then she's like 15 minutes into it.
4: Dang.
1: And there's
4: Go, Karen. It's a birthday.
1: There's watermelon everywhere. And I don't have, I couldn't find my big green popcorn puke bucket.
4: Oh, gosh.
1: Bowl, you know, I should say.
4: Yeah.
1: Because she's like, where's your bowl? Your big bowl. Mm-hmm. And I'm like, oh, it's right here. And we looked, gone. Bowl's nowhere to be found. Now you don't have anything to put the watermelon in.
4: Yeah.
1: So we just started getting as many of the Tupperware things
4: Use
1: as we
4: them
1: could.
4: All.
1: And we just started, I mean, I think there's six or seven in my fridge.
4: Six, seven.
1: So tomorrow, the Friday boys will be enjoying some watermelon.
4: Well, that won't be messy.
8: Well,
4: that's the news.
1: It's cute.
7: Story number two.

0: country.
1: All right, we got to get to a listener letter, Kevin.
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2: Goose Frederick.
1: Oh, yeah. Let's go, Goose.
2: Goose.
1: Yeah. That's great.
2: Talk to me, Goose.
1: There's a lot of pressure on you.
0: Kevin James.
11: Slam dunk of a name.
2: Yeah. Oh, yeah. And you're playing against the Goose.
1: Yeah, look out.
11: Watch out for the gander as well.
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0: show.
1: All right, let's do it.
2: Okay, Dear Jane, Kevin, we're about to make our first ever cross-country road trip from Washington to Oklahoma. It'll be me, my wife, and our two kids who are now 8 and 5. And because apparently we hate ourselves, we're taking along my wife's little yapper dog, Princeton.
3: Princeton!
2: Everything about that dog already makes me mad.
1: Yeah. Mainly the name.
2: Yeah.
3: It's very pretentious.
1: It is.
2: He says, I've never driven this far before, and I'm already wondering if I should just skip it and go straight to therapy.
1: I mean, that's a long way.
2: What are the must-haves to survive a trip like this? How often do you stop? Is it better to drive late at night while the kids are getting some sleep?
4: Mm-hmm.
2: Or are you just asking for trouble if you do that?
4: Yeah.
2: I mean, the kids don't have a ton of stuff, so do we buy some tablets and unlimited snacks and hope for the best? Oh, and how do I keep this dog from barking every time someone walks by us at a gas station?
1: Yeah, well, that's not going to happen.
2: Never. Yeah,
1: you just resign yourself to that one. I will just tell you what we do. I don't know if this is the right way or wrong way, but, you know, take it for what it is. If your dog's high strung, do yourself and your dog a favor by giving your dog something. That will help everybody, including the dog. Then the dog's a little more chill and will be able to probably travel
2: okay.
1: better.
2: Yeah. I see what you're saying. Like, this is Princeton, and he's running around being cute, yapping.
1: Mm-hmm. Yep.
2: And then this is Princeton on pills. He's just chill. He's just dead in mom's
1: lap.
2: Well,
1: not probably not quite that bad. But
2: I mean, you got to experiment.
1: We have a dog that's got, you know, extreme problems in the car. So we do that, and that helps her a lot. So that's where I'd start, because, you know, the dog probably least likely to obey. Kids got to have something to watch, man. I don't care how great your kids are. It's just too long to expect anything other than, when are we there? How are the ages again? What, 5?
2: 8 and 5.
1: So you got, is 8 still in a booster?
2: I don't think so.
1: I don't remember the rules.
2: I can't remember, Jay.
1: The bottom line is, you got to have something for them to do. I mean, it's just way too long. How often do you stop, and do you drive at night? Are you good at driving at night?
2: Well, that's what, to me, where he says, am I just asking for trouble? That kind of leads you to believe that he doesn't know how well he'll do with it. He's never done a trip like this. Yeah. I can tell you, nothing will motivate you more and make you better at driving at night than driving in the day with them.
1: Now, I would say, I mean, if he's going to Oklahoma, he's probably cutting through Wyoming. That's not the best place to be driving at night. Just speaking from experience with all the animals that love to just cross the road.
2: Oh, yeah.
1: That's not my favorite place to drive at night. So, I mean,
2: well, the other thing,
1: Montana's not super fun either because of all that. But, I mean, Wyoming's, I feel like, getting worse. So I wouldn't do that. But, I mean, driving at night does have its benefits. If you drive during the day one day and then, you know, maybe after you get through Wyoming or something and you drive at night so the kids are sleeping, okay, yeah. As long as you got a great co-pilot.
2: Whose job is whatever you want it to be, right?
1: Man, my wife's the greatest co-pilot now, because she knows, obviously, you know, we've been around each other long enough. She knows when the time is, and then she'll be like, all the dumb stuff on Facebook or some social media, she'll be like, oh, look at this story. And, you know, of course it's not a true story, or it's just something, or, you know, whatever it is, the conversation works better than like an AirPod with music, because that can still put you asleep. Or like a podcast.
2: Oh, yeah.
1: You're thinking, oh, I'll be interested in the podcast. Then 10 minutes later, you have no idea what they even said. And it's just droning on. You go, oh, God, what? Oh, I was supposed to be listening to that to keep me awake.
2: Yeah, and you're like, where are we?
1: Didn't work. And then sunflower seeds, you know, they're obviously the go-to for some sort of just mechanical.
2: Yeah.
1: Just kind of keeping you awake that way.
2: That's a good tip for sure.
3: Got to have a good snack.
1: Yeah.
2: Somebody once told me that they can stay. It was a truck driver.
1: Mm-hmm.
2: I was trying to remember what he did for a living, but he used to be a truck driver. And he was saying that on long trips, late at night, whatever, he would just get super spicy jerky.
1: Okay.
2: And he goes, I would eat it. And because it's so spicy, and you're just, you know, trying to drink something to get through it, but as long as you love the flavor, yep, you can keep eating it. He's like, you try to fall asleep when your mouth is on fire, and you can't do it.
1: Yeah, my trick is hot tamales, Kevin. I stick them down. My wife always buys me a box of hot tamales, open the top, stick it down in the door so that I can just, with my left hand, reach down there and pop a few in. That was the same thing. Yeah, you just get that, and it's like, oh, man.
2: I had never thought of that.
1: Raw. I can't sleep now.
2: Boy.
1: And, of course, if you're that tired, just pull over. But, you know, it's, these are things that will just kind of help you along.
2: Yeah, ooh, what if you eat, like, a whole bag of the Sour Patch Kids?
1: Mm-hmm. Oh, gosh.
2: And then the rest of the
1: trip. And then drink ginger ale?
2: Yeah, and then the rest of the trip, you can't eat or drink anything.
1: You drink the fizziest beverage you can after eating all the Sour Patch Kids so that just the skin in your on the roof of your mouth is flapping
2: Why
1: in.
2: Why are they? They're just so good going down, and then you pay the price for days.
1: Well, that's a life lesson right there. You're welcome.
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1: Try to make it fun, bud. That's what I'll tell you. Just try to make it fun. Got to have the tricks to make it fun, but... And good luck. All the way to Oklahoma.

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8: All right, little entertainment news here brought to you by Dairy Queen. Yes, please. I guess we should start with Russell Dickerson's announcement yesterday on Instagram. I don't know if you saw it. You see it, Kev? No, we lost him. Steve, did you see it?
10: I did not.
8: Oh. Baby number 3 is on the way, announced yesterday, a little beach video where his wife is, you know, there with their 2 sons, and then she turns around, and you can clearly see she's pregnant. So, yeah, Russell Dickerson with the 3rd one on the way.
10: Okay, and he has...
8: 2 boys.
10: 2 boys. Yep. And this, well, we don't know yet, I guess.
8: He didn't say, I don't think. Remington born in 2020 and then Radford in 2023. So congratulations. That's awesome.
10: That's quite good spacing, too.
8: Yeah, those are crazy names.
11: This is side note, but I did see a couple days ago, it was one of our all-time favorites, if not our favorite, Gonzaga Bulldog Kevin Pangos.
8: Mm-hmm.
11: Sorry, Rob.
8: Wow. Hurtful.
11: But yeah, Pangos, he just had his wedding anniversary. 13 years?
8: Okay.
11: Is that possible?
8: Sure.
11: He listed a bunch of numbers because he said like 13 years, blah, blah, blah, something. 3 kids.
8: Mm-hmm.
11: One amazing wife. and five countries or something like that. You know, he's bounced around, but he's done very well in professional basketball. But his, I will always remember his wedding song with his wife was Russell Dickerson's You.
8: Okay. Nice. Yeah.
11: Yeah. And so I don't, it just made me think of him. And it was like, oh, look at that. He's got three just cute little kids and nice. Great wife. The one and only Kevin Pangos.
10: You DJed his wedding?
11: No, sir.
8: That was hurtful. Morgan Wallen has the most number ones off of a single album that was not a deluxe album. The definition of deluxe album is like, you know, unreleased stuff, you know, and behind the scenes stuff like that. So, yeah, the most number ones on any album with seven. Luke Combs has a deluxe album that has seven. Katy Perry has a deluxe album that has seven as well. But Morgan is the only one with seven from a non-deluxe album.
11: What about, you know, because you always hear the same thing about Drake, that he's the, does a lot of the things that Morgan Wallen does as far as a lot of songs on an album.
8: Yeah. Yeah, I don't know what his number is. I don't have
11: the pop charts are so weird, too, because I didn't know if you had a list and it was showing all the people.
8: No. Nope.
11: It is, the other weird thing about pop songs, I feel like they get on the radio. And then nobody can wait. And it's the thing that's happening to Morgan now, where it's like, well, I don't care. We love this song and this song. We're playing that. And they'll be playing like three songs by that artist. And it's I don't know if some of them don't make it to number one then or what happens.
8: I mean, most likely, yeah. That's probably what it is. I did see a video yesterday. It was Morgan Wallen and Hardy standing on a dock from 2017. There's a person videoing. They both look extremely young, by the way.
11: And, oh, I bet.
8: And they're trying to write a song. And Morgan's fishing, and Hardy's got his guitar, and he starts to play a little bit of a lick on it. And Morgan's like, what is that? And Hardy's like, oh, just something I've been doing. And it turns into Up Down. And at the end, if you could hear the joy in Morgan Wallen's voice when he realizes, I think we might have something here.
2: What is that?
12: Just something I've been messing with.
2: About something like that. I ain't been here long, but the bobber's in the pond. Going up, down, up, down, up, down. That's the one right there.
8: I mean, he's just like, oh, man, we got it. We just got it, man. I think we want to hit. And in the video, then they cut to 2026, the two of them in a sold-out stadium. That place just going crazy for Up, Down.
10: Oh, that's so cool. Yeah.
11: Very fun.
8: I love those. Oh, man. Those.
11: I don't know what the interview was, but for some reason, it was Hardy's wife.
8: Mm-hmm.
11: Whose name is escaping me right now.
8: Mrs. Hardy.
11: Mrs. Hardy.
8: Mm-hmm.
11: And the interviewer was asking her, hey, I mean, your husband's like his bestie who's hanging around with you all the time is Morgan Wallen. Do you find Morgan attractive at all? Or and she's like,
8: what a weird question.
11: Oh, yeah. I don't know why they got into it, but I think it made sense because Hardy's wife was going along with it right away. She's like, no, it's just Morgan, you know?
8: Right.
11: Like,
8: yeah, he's kind of dumb and stuff. Yeah.
11: Not my thing. I like a guy like Hardy.
8: Also, Kaylee, her name, based on that same song.
11: There it is, Kaylee.
8: And then there's this from Stella Lefty, who's obviously had some success recently. Don't know if you've heard about it. Yeah. But she was talking about the fact that, so the song Boston, she didn't even have a song written. She just posted a little video.
11: What?
8: And then there was not even a song. And then it went crazy. And now you better come up with a song.
13: On a train back to Boston, and we're jumping the gun. And I'm telling you, baby, this is a bummer I'd run.
14: On TikTok, the only thing I sang was like the first half of the chorus. So nothing else existed. So by the time the video was doing well, I was like, there's no song. And I was like, there's literally no song. I was honestly like, I just had a second to kill before I was going on a date. And so I was like in Nashville to be writing, and I hadn't written anything that day. And so I was like feeling like I needed to be more productive. And so I was like, I'll just sit at the piano and just see like whatever comes out. I really just posted the song because I was just in this phase where I was just posting all the time.
15: Did it blow up on your TikTok?
8: Yes, it did. it went crazy. And all she had was one line then, you know, tens and thousands and then millions of views later, she's like, I better come up with a song to go with that one line that I just posted.
11: I mean, a blessing and a curse, right?
8: Oh, man, I can't even imagine. I've never heard anything like that, that's how that started, but that's crazy.
16: That is bizarre.
8: Yeah, good luck. I mean, no pressure, but you also got, like, very short amount of time to finish that because, the internet has a very short memory.
16: Where's the song, bro?
8: And they want to move on to the next thing pretty quickly.
11: Yeah, that's true.
8: Luckily for her, she got it done.

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8: Then this morning, 2 days later, you go, oh, did you get a haircut?
9: Yeah, it looks good, Jay.
8: I'm like, yeah, 2 days ago, we spent all day and pretty much within 10 feet of each other yesterday.
7: Kevin James.
8: It's not that it matters. It's just a bad look if you are 48 hours late. If you already missed it one day, they'll mention it the next day.
9: Well, I didn't know that I didn't.
8: I know, you know, that's the worst.
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8: 30 minutes from now, we will, oh no, 15 minutes from now, we will qualify somebody for the Great Grocery Giveaway, ooh, $500. 15 minutes from now. Quick emails here for you before we get to it. This one just came in. What country music artist is the most well-known for having their concert be a party?
10: I mean,
8: Kenny pops in my head.
10: Sure, he has that vibe. Luke Bryan.
8: Yeah, Luke, that's for sure. Old school Garth, probably.
10: Oh, yeah.
8: But, yeah, that's, I don't know that that's current, except for his concerts are coming back, but I don't really know yet. I mean, I think Luke and Kenny are probably one and two. I don't know which one you'd put first, but yeah, I think that's where you. I think that was the obvious ones. If it came to us that quickly, I would say that that's probably our go-to.
10: Those are probably the right.
8: Yeah, yeah, it was probably the right answer. So, thank you, sir, for your email.
11: We've got email.
8: All right.
11: We've got email. Got email. Got email. We've got email.
8: Deb was following up on the listener letter just what flavor sunflower seeds? Gosh, I used to do the black pepper ones, but I think they tore up my mouth too much, so I kind of started going pickle or something like that. What are you doing, Kevin, for...
10: Man, I haven't had...
8: You probably can't have them because of sodium, but...
10: Yes. So the last time I had some, they were the plain ones, like you buy them in bulk at Winco or whatever.
8: Oh, okay.
10: And they just have no seasoning on them. But then I would, put them in a bag with a little olive oil and then sprinkle some Mrs. Dash on them.
8: Okay.
10: And I was doing, I think the last ones I made were Southwest Chipotle.
8: Wow.
10: And so they had some kick to them, but that was also, you know, another nice thing to perk you up with the spicy and then enjoy it.
8: Steve?
10: I don't know if I could do them now because I'm not very good with the spicy anymore.
8: Right. Steve?
9: It's fair. I think the last time I had sunflower seeds was in my baseball playing days.
10: Seriously?
8: So it was just like plain or whatever?
9: Yeah, yeah. I think so.
8: Wow.
10: I feel sad for you. That sunflower seeds are just so great.
8: Also, Dave wants to know, maybe the guy who's driving to Oklahoma should have asked Steve how he stays awake when he has to drive all the way to Post Falls. That was funny, Dave.
9: Oh, I see what's going on here.
8: Did you get it? Did you get what he's saying there, Steve?
9: It's a joke.
8: Yeah, it's a bit. Yeah, you see what he's saying there is that's a long drive for you. How do you possibly stay awake?
9: Mm-hmm, mm-hmm.
8: How do you pass the time?
9: Well, Dave.
8: How easy.
9: Is that his name?
8: Yes, it is.
9: Yeah, calm down, Dave.
8: Oh, man. All right.
10: Hey, Jay, I have one that involves the drive and you and your family and a longtime listener.
8: Mm-hmm.
10: He goes, just call me Carson.
8: Okay, Carson.
10: It sounds like it's not his real name. That's fine. He said, I'm 31 years old, and I have honestly listened to you guys since I was a baby. I don't know anything else other than the Jay and Kevin show, and I love you guys.
8: Oh, that's not. Thank you.
10: One thing I used to really obsess about was Jay's summer trips with his family. I had a family that was a little broken. We didn't do anything like that. And when I would listen to these trips that Jay took, I just thought it was amazing. I also will admit, hopefully this is long enough away that I'm safe to say it.
8: Uh-oh.
10: I had a huge crush on Emma.
8: Oh, yeah, well.
10: And I just thought,
8: a lot of people did or do.
10: He goes, if I just remember thinking, if Emma could be my girlfriend and I could go on those trips, this would be the greatest thing in my life.
8: Oh, that's...
10: I just wanted to let you know, Jay, that they were something that I really enjoyed listening to over the years. I'm happily married now, and we laugh about the Emma crush, but that's it.
8: Yeah, well, yeah, and so is she. That's fine, yeah. Just to clarify one quick thing for you, Carson, buddy.
9: buddy, pal.
8: Boyfriends were not allowed on the trip, bro.
10: What about girlfriends?
11: We've got email.
8: No, not until they were older.
10: How old?
11: We've got
10: I mean, it seems like Carson was ready anytime.
8: Probably like 18, maybe.
10: Junior high and graduating.
8: Yeah, I think 18, 17, 18, somewhere in there probably. I don't know.
10: What if it was... Was there ever a time that you were like, hey, the boys can take their girlfriends, but that guy is not coming with us? I am not doing it.
8: Boys are trouble, Kevin. Yeah. You know that.
9: Well, they Carson would have been great, though.
8: Seems like he was great. Seems like he still is, yeah.
9: Yeah. Top-notch guy.
10: And that's fun that he, you know, kind of bummer that his family never did those things.
8: Right.
10: But it is cool that he was able to listen and really appreciate it. I mean, I will say, Jay, that it's... How many years?
8: Well, I mean, every year.
10: Trip? Yeah. We've worked together 31 years, and every one of those, you have gone.
8: Mm-hmm. Yeah.
9: Is that right?
8: Yeah.
10: That's amazing.
9: Wow.
10: Dude. And
8: even before we had children.
10: I was going to say, I don't remember the before the children ones
8: This would be our 33rd year from here.
10: Of going to Minnesota.
8: Yeah.
10: For vacation to...
8: It's a trip.
10: Yes. Well, is it? Or is it a vacation now, Jay?
8: Now that they're older?
10: The kids aren't going. I mean, they're going, but... You and Denise get to ride together, just the two of you.
8: I think, let me text my
9: wife. Right now it feels like a trip, but when you're there, it's a vacation.
8: Right. Let me ask what my wife's opinion is on that. I think she's going to say vacation, because now that they're adults, you don't have to stop every 5 minutes to pee, and you don't have to nonstop watch what they're doing. It changes everything.
10: Absolutely. And like when they say, oh, Dad, we kind of wanted to go get some ice cream. And you're like...
8: Good, go get it.
10: Yeah, bye.
8: Yeah, yeah, go get it. Bring me back one.
10: Yeah, that's not the same as when you're younger and I had to say, okay.
8: Yeah, well, load everybody up.
10: Give me a few minutes to drink some gasoline here.
8: And then... No more of that. Oh, she said vacation for sure.
10: Okay.
9: Yeah. Good. Yeah. That's nice.
10: Good, yeah. Good, good.
8: And thankfully, because the kids are fun to be around now that they're grown ups, I mean, it's just a blast. So, yeah.
10: That's a plus.
9: So, like, they weren't fun before?
8: No.
9: Oh, wow. Kids are no fun.
8: It's a different fun, Steve.
9: Different fun.
8: Yeah. Different fun.
10: The best memories ever, but a lot of work to get them.
8: Oh, sure. Yeah. I mean, yeah. Let's take 5 children, 2 of them not ours, and 2 dogs.
0: She

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1: We've got some news to get to, Kevin. 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
3: 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No, sir.
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2: Okay. Jay, do you realize that the month ends tomorrow?

0: tomorrow, too?
1: I am aware.
0: That's probably why the contest is over.
1: Look at you.
0: Do we have anything in store next month?
1: Or we do.
0: Can we not talk about it?
1: We do.
0: Okay, good. I trust you.
1: It'll
0: be something
1: that.
0: Cool. I'm not too worried about it. And if I don't like it, I'll let you know.
1: Can't wait. Excited. Excited to hear.
2: Looking forward to it.
1: Yeah.
0: Okay. Guys, it's Kevin James here in local newsroom.
1: Live and local.
0: And we have something very, very important.
1: Mm.
0: First of all, I would like to be the representative for this in our community, and that is air conditioning. You all know the only reasons I work are for two things. The first is air conditioning, and the second is a garage.
3: Local news, live and local. Over to you, Kevin James.
0: Steven, please pull that off the presses.
1: Yeah, right. Hot off the press.
0: Hot off the press.
1: Ooh, man, let's go.
0: I remember that. That paper used to be hot.
1: Weird.
0: Why was that? Just because it was pressing so fast or something?
1: Yeah, I don't even know.
0: The AP machine or whatever it was called.
1: Yes.
0: That was it, right? The AP machine?
1: Mm-hmm.
0: That would just constantly... It's like a Twitter feed now, but that's what the AP machine was. And it just would print nonstop every single thing that was happening.
1: Yes, and it was on a roll. The paper was on a roll. So, so it just kind of, it would spit it out. And then if you were standing there, like a lot of our old news directors would be, they just rip off the, you know, you would tear it at the end of the story because it would spit out a little extra paper. And then, then you would have that to read.
0: We used quite a wasteful, lot of paper
1: actually.
0: Back then.
1: Quite wasteful.
0: Yeah, you think about it, you're like, geez, that was not the most efficient way to do it.
1: No.
0: But
4: what's
0: that?
1: That's it.
0: Impressive.
1: That was it typing. And then I remember it was like, you know, our station was trying to save money, so they would just leave the ribbon on there a little too long. And then you'd get the paper and they'd go, you could read that. And I back then I had to do the news. So I was young. I had good eyesight. It's not like I couldn't. And I hold it up to my face like, bro, this is like Braille. We have to
0: cannot see.
1: I'll give you a dollar if you put a stinking ribbon in there.
0: Right.
1: I'm trying to rip and read this stuff and I have to put it up to my face because it's so faint that I can't even read it. First of all, having to listen to that thing for like 8 hours a day. Man.
2: Just nonstop, huh?
1: I just don't have a headache at all.
0: Yeah, and a lot of times, you know, I worked overnights for a long time, and you'd think, well, maybe it'll be quiet then. No, it had all the news of the going on, and you'd go out there and you'd rip stuff off of it and then go, oh, we should save this. That's a pretty interesting story.
1: Yeah, save that for the morning.
0: That maybe one of the DJs can use.
1: Mm-hmm.
0: But then it had what was it called? The strips along the side of it, Jay, that were the holes?
1: I don't remember that. I don't remember that. So you guys would hole punch the stories to put them in like a three ring or something?
0: No.
1: Oh, you're talking about the one that had it was white paper and you could just tear off the side of it because it was perforated where they had all the holes where it would roll up.
0: Perforated, yeah. And I think the holes went on the rollers.
1: They did,
0: or
1: so that
0: something.
1: it would move, yeah.
0: Yeah, so that they could get it to move.
1: Mm-hmm.
0: But you could tear those off.
1: Right.
0: There's many midnight to 6 a.m. shift. Where I just played with those and tore them off in little strips. Not important. What is important is what the Spokane City Council did.
2: What a time to be alive.
1: Yeah.
0: They have approved cooling for all residents in Spokane County.
1: Mm-hmm.
0: Now, what that means is, I'm glad you guys asked.
1: Oh, what does that mean? Oh, dang it.
0: Well, what it means is that every single rented unit
1: gets a splash pad.
0: Has to have at least one working air conditioning that will cool the unit or part of the unit.
1: Yeah.
0: So there's no, if you live in a place where there is not air conditioning, that is going to change. There's, I don't know all the details of what they're doing, but I know there's, like, if you wanted to put one in, you get like a $500 credit, some other stuff like that.
1: Yeah, I think they take it off your rent or something.
0: Anything new that is built after January 1st, 2027, they will have to accommodate, and you'll have to have at least one unit, or, yeah, one air conditioning unit
1: right
0: in the home.
1: The right to cooling, yes.
0: Apartment, whatever. Yeah, right to cooling. Cool, right?
1: I would imagine for some of the apartments, they've got to be excited about that. If you're in an apartment without air conditioning. Now, it's not going to be great if they go, well, now that you have AC, you've got to jack your rent up. That will be a bummer.
0: Yeah, don't do that.
1: I don't know if there's anything they can do about that. If there's already a rule on that, I don't know how it works.
0: I would bet that they put something in there about that. Because, honestly, it's not costing that much.
1: Yeah, I'm just trying to see if it says here. Landlords, the cooling, Wednesday. These are just words, guys. That doesn't.
0: Man, you know the thing I miss? A good old-fashioned swamp cooler.
2: Swamp cooler?
0: You ever had one of those? What's that? What is a swamp cooler?
2: Yeah.
1: Glad you asked.
0: It's like a really large air conditioning, basically.
2: Uh-huh.
0: Like my mom, she had one at her old house where, you know, it is a platform that had to be built up for it. And then you would set it on there because it couldn't just sit in the window. It was too big.
1: Well, no, it's heavy. Swamp coolers use water, right? To cool the air. Yeah.
0: It doesn't mess around, I'll tell you that. It can cool your house real fast.
2: Is this what they have on, like, the sidelines of football games?
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0: Sure. Is that not right?
1: No.
0: Those are misters.
1: Yes.

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7: Center. We're warming up today in Spokane under hazy sunshine. After low 80s yesterday, we'll be in the upper 80s with a few spots getting close to 90 degrees in the Columbia Basin. For the the afternoon. Looking into Friday and the weekend, we'll be up around 90 degrees for Friday and Saturday. Strong winds on Saturday are going to raise the fire danger significantly.
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0: 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Jay Daniels.
9: In the commercial, there's the mascot. Is that what you're talking about?
0: Kevin James.
10: That's what I'm talking about.
0: On the big 99.9 Coyote Country.
11: Kevin, how mad are you that you're at home right now because there's blizzards, Dairy Queen blizzards in the studio?
10: Well, I do believe by... contractually, one of
11: sure,
10: those
11: here
10: has
11: we go.
10: To be dropped off.
11: I know. Danielle is here from Dairy Queen. Hi there.
12: Hi, how are you?
11: Good, how are you?
12: Great.
11: Thank you for bringing these by, first of all.
12: Absolutely.
11: What were the flavors you brought in today?
12: We have cotton candy, s'mores, Oreo, and strawberry angel food cake.
11: Oh, man. Steve, which one are you thinking?
9: Oreo.
11: Oreo? Attaboy. Okay. Yeah. I'm thinking s'mores. Kevin, what would you want?
10: What was the last one?
12: Strawberry angel food cake.
10: Hello.
11: That one just yelled your
10: that was
11: name.
10: My nickname in high school.
11: Yeah, I'm sure.
10: Same.
11: So what are you guys doing? What are you guys raising money for these days?
12: So today is Miracle Treat Day. Dairy Queens across the country are all participating today. And a dollar from every blizzard sold goes to the local children's hospital. So for us, it goes directly down to Sacred Heart Children's Hospital.
11: Wow.
12: And yeah, it's a big day. We usually raise about $2 million across the country on this day.
11: Wow.
12: It goes directly to the local hospitals. Yeah.
11: That's fantastic.
10: I was going to ask, like at a popular location... locally, like, do you have any idea how many are normally sold in a day?
12: That's a good question. It really depends a lot on the weather.
11: Sure.
12: On a really hot, sunny day, we'll sell maybe 700-800 blizzards that day. So, yeah. It's a lot of blizzards. A lot of people come just to treat themselves and also help out the kids.
11: This is a great day for that. It's going to be, like, close to 90. So, if you're, you know, thinking this afternoon or whenever your schedule allows... hey, why not a treat? And you can always use the excuse it's for a good cause.
12: Absolutely.
11: Yeah. A dollar from every blizzard. That's today only, right?
12: Yep.
11: So you got to get it done today. And how many Dairy Queen locations are there?
12: There's 7 in Spokane.
11: Okay.
12: All participating.
11: Okay. And everybody's
10: want
11: doing
10: the
11: deal.
10: Want me to name all of them?
12: Would you like me to?
11: Danielle can do it. I don't know if you can do it, Kevin.
12: Oh, yeah. Why don't you try?
10: I knew all of them.
11: Yeah, so let's see how good you are, Kev.
10: The one I probably frequent the most is in Airway Heights. Okay. Are you counting that one?
12: Yep, one.
11: Yeah.
10: Okay. That's one. Then there is
11: funny.
10: The second most visited for me would be in the Spokane Valley.
11: Yep.
12: We got a few out there.
10: Yeah, I'm thinking of the one that is by Sullivanish.
11: Yeah, maybe? On Sprague, yep.
10: Because
11: the other one's on Pines, right?
10: Or something.
12: Yep. There's one on Sullivan Pines.
10: Pines, yeah. Don't forget about the Pines. That's a sleeper.
11: Yeah. Sleeper cell. Yep.
10: And what up north, you got a couple.
11: Okay.
12: Yep. We got Francis and Wellesley.
10: Oh, yep. There's one. Do you count the one on Celtis right there by
12: nope.
10: the...
12: Nope, that doesn't
10: you don't count.
12: Count
10: that. I didn't say anything about it.
11: You're doing not bad, though. You're getting close.
9: Was it 5?
12: Yep, you're at 5.
9: Okay.
11: There's one on the South Hill, right?
12: Yep, South Hill.
11: Okay.
12: Yep.
10: Oh, yeah. That's a really nice one.
11: Yeah, see?
10: Right there at the Palouse
11: what
10: Highway.
11: What one did we miss? Did we miss?
12: Trent.
11: Oh,
12: one over on Trent and Argonne.
11: Oh, that's right.
10: Yep. Wait, where's it at?
12: Trent and Argonne.
11: Yeah.
12: In that little shopping center.
11: Yes.
10: Oh, yeah.
11: That's right. Yeah.
10: You know what? I've been there.
11: Yeah, absolutely. Well, this is a cool thing that you guys are doing. First of all, thank you for making the extra effort to not only do it, but then to bring us blizzards too. Appreciate that.
12: Yeah, enjoy.
10: I'll go buy one today, Jay.
11: Absolutely. Yeah, this is what
10: I'll
11: do.
10: I'll be a good boy and support the cause.
12: Thank you.
11: Danielle, thank you so much. Appreciate you coming in.
12: Yes, thank you.

0: All right, Steve, let's do a little beat the show here. What is our category today?
1: Oh, boy, I just got brain freeze.
0: a little too much blizzard right off the bat.
1: Yep, too much. Father-in-laws.
0: Father-in-laws.
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3: 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I'm Michael Baumgartner. 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We cut taxes while increasing funding for rural hospitals, provided historic support for WSU research, and helped pass what the American Cancer Society called the most impactful cancer-fighting bill in years. I'm Michael Baumgartner, candidate for Congress, and I approve this message because I'll never stop fighting for Eastern Washington.
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9: Are you married?
10: That is a very important question, and I am. You guys obviously haven't been media trained like a publicist I speak with.
11: This is Victor, and he's never heard of a publicist.
0: Kevin James.
12: We've done many elementary schools. What do you guys make? What did you guys make in a year? Good question. It's a very important question. You're obviously not media trained.
0: On the Big 99.9 Coyote Country.
12: You're absolutely terrible at that, Steve. Answer line one, please. Thank you, Steven.
13: Beat the show. It's time to beat the show. Beat the show. It's time to beat the show. Beat the show. It's time to beat the show. Step right up. It's time to beat the show.
14: Hold up.

0: beat the show.
1: Kevin, you're actually right. Steve's very bad at hand signaling.
2: It is absolutely impossible to communicate with him with hand signals.
1: Yeah, it was bad there. He was so confused that he was going to do something wrong. Are you okay?
3: Well, also, it's kind of hard to see you over the microphone.
1: I see. Okay.
3: I'll blame that.
1: Yeah. Dalton, what's going on?
4: What's up, man?
1: How are you?
4: I'm good. How are you guys?
1: Good. Have you ever had a Dairy Queen blizzard at 8:30 in the morning?
4: No, I haven't.
1: You don't know what you're missing.
4: Maybe when I was a kid, maybe.
1: Yeah, you should get one today. Couple reasons. One, yes, they're yummy. And two, a buck from everyone goes to the Children's Miracle Network, local hospital. So that's pretty cool.
4: That is sweet.
1: What do they call it? Miracle. What is it called? Miracle. What's the day called? Miracle.
3: Children's Miracle
1: Day.
3: Network.
1: No, Miracle Day. Miracle Day. And it goes to the local Children's Hospital, not to the Children's Miracle Network. Big difference. Okay, let's do a little beat the show here. What's our category, Steve?
3: Father-in-laws.
1: Father-in-laws, Dalton. Who do you want to challenge, me or Kevin?
4: Let's do Kevin.
1: All right, Kevin. We'll see you in 60 seconds-ish.
2: Yeah, I don't know why. I feel like I'm... And I'm going to change my attitude. I feel like I'm already mad about the questions. And you know, that's silly.
1: They're going to be
2: great. Stop.
1: They're going to be great.
2: Everything is going to be fine. This is Kevin signing off.
1: All right. See you in a minute. All right, Dalton, pass if you get stuck. Okay, bud?
4: Will do.
1: All right. Thanks. Here we go.
3: Okay. Billy Ray Cyrus was the father-in-law of what Australian actor after Miley Cyrus married him in 2018?
1: Whoa.
4: Liam Hemsworth?
3: What comedy franchise with Ben Stiller centers around a relationship with the man and his future father-in-law?
4: Is it Meet the Fockers?
3: Eddie Murphy's son, Eric's father-in-law, is what famous Bad Boys actor?
4: Pass.
3: What singer is the father-in-law to Nicole Richie's husband, Joel Madden?
4: Oh, pass.
3: Phil Dunphy becomes Dylan's father-in-law after his daughter, Haley, marries him in what TV show?
4: Modern Family.
3: Arnold Schwarzenegger is the father-in-law to what Guardians of the Galaxy actor?
4: Oh, I know this one. Pass.
3: Arthur Spooner is Doug Heffernan's father-in-law in what TV show?
4: Pass. Come back.
3: Eddie Murphy's son Eric's father-in-law is what famous Bad Boys actor?
4: Is it Martin Lawrence?
1: Okay. All right. Well, let's find out. We'll find out together. All right. Not bad. I mean, I thought they're hard questions, but what do I know? Either you know them or you don't. You know how that goes.
3: Sure. That's absolutely right.
1: We'll find out.
2: Hello.
1: Yeah. And then it's one of those when you, hi, Kevin, where you go, oh, I know it. And then you try to figure it out. You're like, oh, it's, pass. All right, Kevin, here we go. Father-in-law.
2: Okay.
3: Kevin, Billy Ray Cyrus was the father-in-law of what Australian actor after Miley Cyrus?
2: Liam Hemsworth.
3: What comedy franchise with Ben Stiller centers around a relationship with a man?
2: Meet the Fockers.
3: Eddie Murphy's son, Eric's father-in-law, is what famous...
2: Martin Lawrence.
3: What singer is the father-in-law to Nicole Richie's husband, Joel Madden? You say something?
2: Well, no, hold on. Nicole Richie's... Lionel Richie. Jeez.
3: Phil Dunphy becomes Dylan's father-in-law after his daughter Haley marries him in what TV show?
2: Modern Family.
3: Arnold Schwarzenegger is the father-in-law to what Guardians of the Galaxy actor?
2: I love it so much. Chris Pratt.
3: Arthur Spooner is Doug Heffernan's father-in-law in what TV show?
2: That is King of Queens featuring Kevin James.
1: Is that it?
3: Yeah, that's it.
1: Wow. Yeah.
2: Did I miss one?
1: No, I mean, I don't think he missed any. That was quite the run. What'd you think of that, Dalton?
4: I think Kevin nailed it, honestly. He knew a little more than me.
1: Yeah, that was pretty impressive.
2: I was locked in there at the beginning. I was like, whoa.
3: We don't know if he got them all right.
1: Let's find out.
3: All right. Billy Ray Cyrus, was the father-in-law of what Australian actor after Miley Cyrus married him in 2018?
1: I mean, Liam Hemsworth for everybody.
3: That is right.
1: Look at that, 1-1.
3: What comedy franchise with Ben Stiller centers around a relationship with a man and his future father-in-law?
1: I mean, they both said Meet the Fockers. It could be Meet the Parents. I don't know if you're going to count that, Steve, or what you're doing.
3: That's kind of what I was up in the air about, because technically, I guess, meet the parents. That's what I was looking for.
1: Right. It was part of the series.
3: But yeah.
1: I say everybody gets a point.
3: Yeah.
1: Two to two.
3: Deservedly so.
1: Yeah.
3: Eddie Murphy's son Eric's father-in-law is what famous Bad Boys actor?
1: Old Marty.
3: Yeah, Martin Lawrence.
1: Marty Lawrence.
3: Mm-hmm.
1: Do people call him Marty?
3: I hope not.
1: Probably only his friends, which is why I do it. 3 to 3.
3: Right. What singer is the father-in-law to Nicole Richie's husband, Joel Madden?
1: Yeah, that was a weirdly worded question, Kevin. I got, the first time I heard it, I was like a little confused, because I'm like, well, it's got to be Lionel Richie, but why does it sound weird?
2: And isn't her husband involved in music, or?
3: He is.
2: What does he do?
3: I think is it Good Charlotte, or is it?
2: Good Charlotte, yeah, I think that might be right.
1: Mm-hmm. Used to be Bad Charlotte, but now much
2: confused.
1: Better.
2: Yep. I'm like, what?
1: Oh,
2: it's just the great Lionel Richie.
1: Right. 4 to 3 in favor of Kevin.
3: Phil Dunphy becomes Dylan's father-in-law after his daughter Haley marries him in what TV show?
1: A Modern Family for everybody with a 5-4. Kevin with a 1-point lead.
2: Wow, he did really well,
1: he
2: too.
1: He did great.
3: Arnold Schwarzenegger is the father father-in-law to what Guardians of the Galaxy actor?
1: Pass for Dalton. Kevin with Chris Pratt. Very funny.
3: Mm-hmm. That is right.
1: 6 in a row for Kevin. Look at this guy go.
3: And finally, Arthur Spooner is Doug Heffernan's father-in-law in what TV show?
1: Also, funny in reruns, I've noticed. King of Queens.
3: Yes.
1: Kevin with a perfect score of 7. Dalton at the end got a little flustered because he couldn't think of that one, but you know what? 4 was a respectable score today, Dalton. Nothing to be ashamed of there. Yeah.
4: Thank you.
1: He ran into a buzzsaw named Kevin James, and he hasn't even had a blizzard yet, so it's hard to say.
4: He's one of them.
1: Yeah, you do.
3: Yeah, he's the Doug Heffernan of the Jay and Kevin show.
1: He really is, yeah. Man, can you pick a number, buddy, and then we'll, whatever number that is, whoever that is, it could be you, will win the prize today. What number?
4: Let's do number 1.
1: Okay, Dalton, thank you, bud. Appreciate you a lot, man. Kevin has a question.
2: Really quick. Are you married?
4: I am.
2: So you have do you have a father-in-law?
4: Yes, I do.
2: Would you like to say anything to him right now?
4: Love you, Jeff. Great guy.
1: Well played. I don't even care if it was a lie.
2: I mean, that was awesome. No, like, fluff or anything.
1: No. That seems super genuine.
2: You're a great guy.
4: Yeah, it was. I love my father-in-law. He's cool.
1: Yeah, that's awesome.
3: Do you have a nickname for him or something?
1: That we can say on the air?
3: Oh, yeah. But very important.
4: Just Jeff. He'll know who he is if he's listening.
1: Okay.
3: You know who you are.
1: You know. Thanks, Dalton. See you, buddy. Appreciate you, man. Let's just leave it at Jeff there, Steve.
3: Okay. He said caller 1, right?
1: Yes, caller 1.
3: Just like Jeff's number 1 in our hearts.

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0: 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Jay Daniels.
11: Like, I have a clock in my bathroom on the heater.
12: Good place for a clock.
0: Kevin James.
11: It's built in to the panel.
12: See, it made it sound like you had one sitting on top of the heater, and I thought, that's probably not a great idea. Yeah, no, like a thermostat with a clock built in. I get it.
11: The heater's built in.
12: Yeah, it's all
11: good. It's thermostat. Thank you, James.
12: Yeah, now I understand.
11: What it is called.
12: Now I understand what we're doing.
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13: Good morning, Clyde.
1: It's time to learn the stat of the day.
12: All right, let's do it. Very happy with my choice of blizzards, by the way. Very happy.
11: You are happy? And which one did you take again?
12: S'mores?
11: Oh. S'mores, yeah. That works.
12: How confusing was that conversation I just had with Steve Hawk out in the hallway, producer Steve?
1: I didn't find it very confusing at all.
12: He was like, I was taking half the blizzard and scooping it into a bowl and putting it in the freezer for Hawk. I said, hey, I'm scooping this out now before I start eating this so that I'm, you know, not double dipping the spoon. So half of this is yours. He goes, why would you do that? What does this have to do with me? I'm like, well, nothing. I'm just giving you half a blizzard. And he was confused that he thought he had to do something. I said, no, there's no task involved. Not like, yeah, you got to do 50 push-ups and... Yeah, I mean, I don't know what you thought was going on there. I go, no, I just do it. I'm just giving you half of this because I think you're a nice person.
1: Now, I will say, Jay, I think I would have done, and maybe this was why he was confused. I think I would have done the opposite.
12: You'd have eaten it out of a bowl.
1: Yeah, and then given him.
12: Oh.
1: Or wait, no. Wait, what did you do?
12: Oh, my gosh. I need to lay down.
11: Wait. What?
12: I need to lay down.
1: Yeah, I would have eaten out of the bowl instead of.
12: Uh-huh.
1: Yeah, that's exactly right.
12: Sure, yeah. That probably would have really solved it. Anyway, stat time.
11: My goodness. That was confusing. By the way, are they What size of blizzards do you
12: know? I
11: don't
12: know what that is. It's pretty good size, though. I think that's a... Is that
11: maybe
12: 16, maybe? I don't know what they go by.
11: I feel like they... I think that might be the place that doesn't do large, or they just
12: this
11: have gotta, a regular.
12: This has got to be a medium.
11: A regular, which is kind of like the medium.
12: Yeah, right? There's large, medium, small, mini. This one, for sure, is it... Yeah, that's for sure a medium.
11: Did she tip it upside down before she gave
12: did.
11: It to you?
12: She did. Yep, she did.
11: Did she really?
12: Yeah.
11: I love that. I don't really understand what it means, but I'm always
12: it's of the correct thickness.
11: Yes, yes, yes. I like what you're doing.
12: It's awesome.
11: Well, right now, August is looking like the greatest month for television.
12: Oh.
11: When it comes to my choices.
12: I see.
11: And who cares about anybody else?
12: Wow. Okay.
11: No, I'm joking.
12: Okay.
11: I think these are some shows that people will be very interested in.
12: Obviously, Ted Lasso is back.
11: Ted Lasso is back. Gosh darn it.
12: What'd you do?
11: A pop-up that took me to some...
12: Are you trying to find the date? Because it's August 5th.
11: Yeah. I knew it was coming this week, Jay, but I was getting them all screwed up in my head.
12: Technically, we'll call it next week, but
11: I guess
12: understood.
11: It's Sunday, right?
12: No.
1: The 5th?
11: Oh, God. Never mind. See, I'm looking at too many things right now.
1: That's Wednesday.
12: That is correct, Steve.
11: Yeah, thanks, Steve.
12: Very mad at you now.
11: I'm sure you'll be watching.
12: Oh, get him, Kevin. Fight. No, I'm kidding.
11: Okay, some other ones. Every time I try to talk about it, it just takes off on my screen. Naked and Afraid is back.
12: Oh, I did see that one where they like
11: shipwreck.
12: Yeah, they like dump them out of was it a helicopter or just off the boat or some weird thing I saw? I mean, you can't really see it because they blur half the promo out because they're naked.
11: They're shipwrecked, so yeah, I don't know. I think maybe they just throw them off a boat.
12: Yeah, I can't remember. I saw the preview for it, but I just saw the end of it, and I can't. They were like basically in the ocean at that point.
1: So what's the difference? It's more of a surprise?
12: I think they surprised them, like as in like they're traveling to, you know, an island or whatever it is.
11: Oh, yeah.
12: And also they're like, oh, no, we're having a blah, blah, and everybody out. And they just kind of threw them in the water.
1: Oh, geez.
12: Yeah.
1: I'd be afraid.
12: Yeah, and naked.
1: Nope.
11: How about this one? Will you guys watch it? Do you watch it every year, or does the team matter too much? And that is Hard Knocks Training Camp with the Seattle Seahawks.
12: Yeah, I never watch it, and I certainly won't this year.
11: Okay. Jay, it is such a great show.
12: The concept is great. I understand all about it, but I just, yeah.
11: What happens to me is it bums me out because, not always, but when you watch it, you start to fall in love with some of the people who are on that team.
12: Certainly. Yeah.
11: Or that are highlighted in that show.
12: Mm-hmm.
11: And then you're like, why am I kind of rooting for the Detroit Lions? Or,
12: right.
11: You know what I mean?
12: Yeah.
11: It's like, it's weird.
12: Yeah, that's a bad choice.
1: Yeah, that's terrible.
11: So neither one of you will have any interest in that one.
1: Not the Detroit Lions.
12: No, it's the Seahawks.
11: No, the Seahawks. Do you ever watch the series? Do you even know what it is, Steve?
1: Yeah, I know what it is. I have never seen it, though.
11: Okay. I started watching it probably about 5 years ago, and I really enjoy it.
12: I see that, I saw that Lioness is finally coming out. It feels like it's been, I don't know, I'm probably going to have to watch at least half of season two to even have any clue what's happening in season three, because there's no way that they'll be able to recap it enough that I'll remember who's what and what they did and... I don't even remember when that was out, but it's been a long time.
11: No, I agree with you on that, Jay. It's one of those where you go, with Ted Lasso, I was even like, man, I need to go back and watch some of season three because I don't remember where everything ended up or who's doing what. And
12: Lioness came out October of 24. So, yeah, it's been a minute, which is why I don't remember.
11: That's pushing 2 years,
12: yeah,
11: Jay.
12: It really is.
1: Oh, wow. That is a lot.
12: But I'm excited, though, because Kevin, Ted Lasso I'm excited about, Lioness I'm excited about, and Reacher is coming out, too, with a new Reacher.
11: The new Reacher?
12: Yeah.
11: The one I was excited about, and now I don't find it on this list, but it better be coming out.
12: Outer Banks?
11: No, I do like Outer Banks when I'm feeling real low and down and I have a blizzard.
1: Is that right?
11: The studio.
1: Oh, okay. The Seth Rogen one, right?
11: Yeah.
1: Okay.
11: It's really good, Steve. I think you would really like it.
1: But it's on Apple Plus, isn't it?
11: No, it is not.
1: Oh, I thought it was. What's the channel or the streaming service?
11: I think it's on the Apple, the one with the little apple with the bite out of it.
1: Is
11: that Apple Plus?
1: Is he serious right now?
12: Are you for real right now?
11: I'm so mad because...
1: Oh, he got a pop-up. That was the problem.
11: Well,
12: it's on Prime. It's on Prime, okay?
1: Oh, okay.
12: Oh, you're welcome.

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1: They say making friends as an adult is hard. 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
6: 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It's the fastest I've ever eaten a Blizzard, I'm not going to lie.
7: You got brain freeze?
6: Nuh-uh.
7: Really?
6: No.
7: Look at you.
6: I know. You're kind of a rookie. Huh. Can't be helped. Had to be said. Sorry about it.
7: Didn't have to be said.
6: No, it did. We got this email earlier. Did not get to this. I'm curious as to how you guys do it. Do you tie... This came from Steve. Not our Steve. A different Steve. Not Steve Hawk. Not Steve Heskey. Just Steve. Do you guys tie your garbage bags at home? You know, you pull the orange handle thing and then you tie it, right? My girlfriend took the trash out the other day and just tossed it into the can without tying it. Who does that? I had no idea she was that reckless.
8: Yeah, you pull
6: I mean,
8: it
6: you are,
8: shut.
6: You're very
8: and then
6: much.
8: You tie it.
6: Yeah, you're very much living on the edge, depending, you know, like our. You walk out of our house and you have to take a couple steps down into the garage, and that's right where the trash can is. If you throw something, like, whoop, into the trash can, there is a possibility you could miss or whatever. Now, if that thing hits the side or and then,
8: oh,
6: good night, nurse.
8: You're doing all your garbage again.
6: Yeah,
8: that's,
6: you are.
8: That's not fun. That's not worth it.
6: Now, I have thrown bags in just willy-nilly without tying them. I will say guilty as charged for that, but...
8: Well, especially if it's like a smaller bag or something that maybe you cleaned out the car or whatever.
6: Absolutely.
8: You know, I

0: sometimes won't tie those because you're like, well, as soon as I tie it, and I'll tie it way too tight, and there'll be no entrance into it, like a bag from a Chinese restaurant takeout.
1: Okay.
0: Steve, you know what I'm saying?
1: I do.
0: How good are they at tying those bags shut?
2: Oh, man. I've given up a half the time even trying to untie them. There's a scissors and the knife block, and I'll just go...
0: Oh, yeah, you have to.
2: Yeah.
0: It's like...
2: Bad scissors okay. sound effect, by the way. It's not a scissors. It's more like...
0: No, it's not. I just figured your wife had some fancy ones.
2: Yeah, that sounds like electric
0: for
2: scissors.
0: Kindergartners that were like...
2: No, those safety scissors, they would never cut that bag. You'd be there for like an hour just trying to go,
0: yeah,
2: too
0: you
2: dull,
0: sure would.
2: Too dull.
1: Mm. The troubles of takeout, man.
2: Yeah, so your girlfriend is crazy, so reckless, just reckless abandon with the trash.
1: So let me get this straight, though. You fellas, you throw garbage bags that are completely open? Into your garbage bins?
2: I have, yes. Yeah. I mean, I don't normally make a habit of it, but I have done it.
1: I'm calling Rick.
2: I can't say never.
0: I mean, I definitely don't do it unless it's something that maybe won't tie. Like,
2: well, Steve, it's not a rule. It's not like the Rick the garbage guy is going to like all of a sudden just like come to our house and say, "Oh, the bag was untied." They don't care. They just throw
0: it.
2: Do
0: you think they're taking it out bag by bag?
1: No, but wouldn't it get all over the place though?
2: All over the inside of the garbage truck?
0: Of the yeah.
1: Hmm.
0: It would allow the truck to do its job.
2: Yeah, I mean, I'm sure it's not. They're probably not the biggest fans of it. Had they had their choice, but.
0: And if they pick it up and stuff.
2: Do you think some don't rip?
1: I don't know. I just don't like this. I don't like it one bit.
2: Yeah. All right. Well,
0: have you ever ripped one, Steve?
1: No.
2: Are we talking about a trash bag?
0: That was up for interpretation.
2: Yeah, it was. Rick is now texting in. If you don't tie your bag in the garbage accidentally leaves a mess because of it, that's on you people. Wow, he's very angry. He's using bad words.
1: Oh, he did.
2: We don't use bad words, Rick. This is FYI to you, sir.
0: Maybe a little passionate about it.
2: Yeah.
1: Well, there was only one exclamation point.
2: I am now going to not tie my bags just because Rick said that.
1: Well, he's not your garbage man, though.
2: Doesn't matter. He's ruined it for all garbage men nationwide.
1: What? You can't do that.
2: I can do whatever I want. I did see our buddy Dave over in IT today. I just thought of this. He was taking his trash out. You know, we have like a central location for, you know, the smaller cans that have liners. You take the liner out, you walk it over to the bigger can. Well, he was doing that to his, and he was doing the spinner version. Because these bags don't tie necessarily. There's no ties on them. You mm-hmm. could tie them. But yeah. And he was doing the hold it up and just...
0: Okay, that works. Yeah.
1: Ooh, that's a good sound effect.
2: No, I don't thank you. That. I don't know if he tied it after he spun it closed. Or if it was just, you know, that was closing it. I don't know.
0: I always rip, like, a side of those bags.
1: We still talking about garbage bags?
2: Mm-hmm.
0: Yes. And when I rip those bags, I then use that to later tie them together. Because you have free piece. Sometimes, like, when you put them on, I hate it when the garbage liner, the bag, whatever.
2: Is bigger than the can?
0: Yeah, or it keeps falling down.
2: Yes, that's bad.
0: Inside the can.
2: I know you're a big tie the bag to the can guy, aren't you?
0: Yes.
2: Yeah. So that if it doesn't, you know what he's doing? You know what I mean, Steve? Where you like you pull it on the outside, then Kevin will take the and then tie it so that it's taut on the can.
1: Oh.
2: Yeah.
1: Yeah, I don't like that either.
2: Yeah, you don't like Okay. The worst, of course, is
0: can
2: what...
0: Can you name three things you like?
1: No, I can't.
0: Right now. Three things you like right now. Has nothing to do with anything we've talked about.
2: Right, just in general.
0: You're on the clock. You have 10 seconds
2: to name three things
0: you like.
2: Wait, where's my...
0: I think this is a good game, right, Jay?
2: I like the game so far. I just can't remember what I did with that little... Hold on.
0: Oh, a 10-second...
2: I had to move it because I needed to do something else, and I had to move it off where it normally is. So I apologize. I think. Ready, Steve? Go.
1: Ooh, not Jay and Kevin. Blizzards and algebra.
2: Sounds about right.
1: Easy peasy, baby.
2: Huh.
0: So he doesn't like us.
2: Right. That's not something he likes.
0: He enjoys algebra.
2: Right.
1: That's right. How does that make you feel? Not too good, huh?
0: I think it adds up.
2: It makes me feel great. Oh, it adds up. Dang it, I stepped on your joke. The
0: Big 99. I'm sorry. I probably stepped on yours.
2: I didn't know. I didn't know. It was. I couldn't feel it.
1: This is what I mean. This is what I mean.
2: Yeah.
1: And also, I like tied garbage bags.
2: Yeah. I hope you get sick on your blizzard.

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14: We're warming up today in Spokane under hazy sunshine. After low 80s yesterday, we'll be in the upper 80s with a few spots getting close to 90 degrees in the Columbia Basin for the afternoon. Looking into Friday and the weekend, we'll be up around 90 degrees for Friday and Saturday. Strong winds on Saturday are going to raise the fire danger significantly.
13: Weather. 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
8: What does a didgeridoo, Steve? I'm trying to remember.
9: Anything it wants to.
8: Exactly.
9: Thank you.
8: I'm trying to remember what they do.
0: Kevin James.
8: It's an instrument. Okay.
9: That's like a woodwind or something, isn't it?
8: Oh, yeah. I can
9: really
8: picture
9: long,
8: it now.
9: Really long. Yep. I can picture wooden.
15: It does thank whatever you. It wants to.
9: Yeah. Thank you, Steve.
0: On the big 99.9 Coyote Country. 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
16: Hot Topics.
9: All right, Hot Topics round two. Steve, what do you have?
15: I'd like to do another one of these blind rank-ems if we have time.
9: I'm good, Kev.
15: Can we do that?
8: Oh, I could do 20 of them if you had 20.
9: Okay. Whoa.
15: Well, we didn't get to this one, and I kind of want to know your opinion on this.
9: All right.
15: I want to see you do it. So I'm going to give you five things. Mm-hmm. You have to rank them blindly, and then you can rank them how you would normally after.
9: Yeah, you rank each one without knowing what the other ones in the category are.
15: Correct.
9: Mm-hmm.
8: Yep.
15: So this topic is
9: I don't know why that's blind, but okay.
8: It's blind because it's from the internet originally, and so they don't show the people the pictures, and then they'll be like, ah, here's a picture of Angelina Jolie.
9: Right,
8: are you
9: sure.
8: Bummed that you. Where are you going to put her?
9: Got it. Yeah. All right.
15: Okay, so the topic is board games.
9: All right.
15: And we'll start with chess.
9: All right, Kevin.
15: Chess will be the first one.
8: It is. I don't know. I enjoyed it at times. And then overall, it's just not one that I really, really got into. But I do think that it's got a place in this world, and I am going to put it at number...
9: Say it.
8: Three.
9: Oh, too high. I'm going to go with my gut. I said five in my head, so I'm saying five. Okay. Yeah, but now eliminated the worst game possible, which
8: how
9: is always a mistake.
8: Since you played chess?
9: What Jim? Year is it?
15: 2026?
9: 2026, oh, yeah. Almost all of them.
8: Okay.
15: Almost.
8: I don't know why. I did go through a phase. I think one of our teachers in high school was really into it.
9: Sure.
8: And then we all just started playing it. And so there was a time I was like, chess is really fun.
9: Yeah.
8: And
9: challenging.
8: Challenging. For sure. Yeah, mm-hmm. And you got to... I liked it, but... It's a battleship's probably better.
9: All right, Kev. All right, Steve.
15: The next one is going to be Monopoly. Monopoly.
8: Ah!
9: Yeah. Yeah.
8: Count slot machines or not?
9: No. No. Sorry, just okay. Board game.
8: I didn't think so. gosh, we played a lot. We played a lot of Monopoly growing up.
9: That's what we did, too, as kids, yeah.
15: It's a good one.
9: But
15: sure.
9: Then they invented the internet.
8: Yeah. I just think there's going to be other options that are better than this. I'm going to go number four.
9: Yep. Ditto.
15: Oh, wow. So far, you're working your way back.
9: It's just too long to play.
8: Yeah, and I mean, it was real fun to play.
9: And again, as kids.
8: Monopoly with the brother who ends up being.
9: Right.
8: You know, a real estate developer type.
9: Yes. He's actually the tycoon on the picture.
8: Yes,
9: that is actually that's actually Keith James. A lot of people don't know that.
8: Super fun to play with.
9: Oh yeah.
15: Uh-huh. All right, the next one is going to be Scrabble.
8: Ooh, buddy, near and dear to my heart. I wouldn't be sad if I put it at one,
9: uh-huh.
8: But I will say because to play it right, I think you need to have the board game, the tiles. It's fun
9: sure.
8: To do on your phone,
9: yeah.
8: You know, but it's not the same.
9: It's not the so, original OG where you can kind of move the tiles around. Mm-hmm.
8: So I don't get to do that enough. I'll say I want to put it at number two for Scrabble.
9: You got that tray that looks like bullnose trim that from your house, and you're trying to get the tiles to sit in there. Yeah, yeah. I realize now how much I despise board games. If I could put it at six, I would, but I'll put it at three because it's the lowest I have left. What was your number, Kevin? Two? One? What'd you say?
8: Number two for Scrabble. Okay. I love it.
9: Two for Scrabble.
15: All right. How about Sorry?
9: Sorry, not Sorry.
8: I just don't... I don't even really know it or care about it that much. That's number five for me.
9: Five. I would give it seven if we were playing that long, but I can't. So my lowest number is two, and I'm sorry.
15: Oh, wow.
8: Oh, my gosh.
9: It's going to be... My number one's going to have to be whatever this is, and I'll probably be mad because Steve's going to go, it's going to be Carrot... carrot tic-tac-toe.
8: I've been holding out for one of two games.
15: Ooh, tell me what they are.
9: Yeah, so we can change the game. Don't tell him, Kevin.
8: No, I'm not. I'm not falling for these tricks.
16: Oh yeah, what was it? Oh yeah, that's gonna be the last one, but it's not gonna be in there.
15: All right, fine. The last one. The last one is Yahtzee.
9: That's my number one anyway. Yeah, yeah, baby.
8: Yahtzee's great. It really is. I mean, it's not what I thought you were gonna say, but I don't have a problem that being my number one.
15: Okay.
8: I thought we might have a Pictionary or...
9: I would have put that at number one.
8: Trivial Pursuit.
9: I would have put that at number one.
15: Oh.
8: See, and that's what I was ready for, and we didn't get it, but I'm not mad about Yahtzee.
9: I'm super pleased with my way I accidentally ranked them.
15: Really? Okay, both of you are happy. Okay.
9: Kevin, you're happy with it?
8: Yeah, I am.
9: It's weird how sometimes it just falls into place. Steve, do we have time for a quick one? Sure you do. You have one more?
15: Oh, another one of these rank'ems?
9: You know, the same thing we've been doing.
15: Yeah, I got another one.
9: Yeah, that's why I said, do you have another one?
15: I thought you meant just the topic in general.
9: What happened there? Are you okay? Did you get a blizzard brain freeze? What happened?
15: I think so.
9: All right, here we go.
8: It's permanent.
15: Yes. I have artists. Country artists.
9: Okay, thank you for clarifying. I was concerned. Yeah. Rembrandt, number five. No offense to Rembrandt. Not really anything against
15: Picasso.
9: The guy.
15: Oh my God. Picasso.
9: Right. Yeah, you're not a Rembrandt guy.
15: All
9: right,
15: the first one's going to be Ella Langley.
9: Ella, Kevin.
8: Number three.
9: Yep, I agree with that. I'm going to go three to give myself some wiggle room.
15: Okay. Sam Hunt.
9: Oh, boy. Now what are you going to do? Captain loves Sam a lot.
8: I don't know what else you have coming up on the list.
15: That's right. That's the whole point.
8: You know what? Number one. Sam Hunt is number
9: risky.
8: One for me. And I don't have a problem saying
9: risky.
8: It.
9: Risky. Okay. Sam Hunt, number four.
15: All right.
9: Four.
8: All what?
15: Yeah. All right. Mm-hmm. Then we have Luke Bryan.
8: Luke. Yeah, Luke. I enjoy a lot of stuff about him. I'm going to have to put him at number four just because of where I've...
9: Yeah, you're in
8: this. This is where I've
9: that's your
8: painted,
9: life right
8: I
9: now.
8: Painted myself into this corner.
15: You sure did.
8: A number two and a number five.
9: Luke Bryan is number two.
15: Okay.
9: Luke Bryan is two. Right.
8: Fair choice, Jay.
9: Yeah.
15: All right, then Lainey Wilson.
8: Okay. She's going to have to be number five.
9: Agree. Yep. We're both in that same category. Now I could be stuck because I only have one left and you only have two. Let's see where we end up.
15: Boy, I think this is going to work out real well for you guys. Morgan Wallen.
9: Oh, well, there you go.
8: Not a problem putting that kid at number two.
9: Yeah. I'm looking back at my rank. I've done well in this game. I would not have changed my ranking for 1 second.
15: Okay.
9: Because I had Morgan one, Luke two, Ella three, Sam four, and Lainey five. I would be happy with that. Are you happy with yours, Kevin?
8: I think so. The thing I've kind of been thinking about was the zoo a little bit when we did zoo animals.
9: Mm-hmm.
8: And I...
15: yeah.
9: And you put lion at five? No, you because we said the lion's always sleeping. So
8: yeah, no,
9: the
8: lion
9: sleeps tonight. You heard about it.
8: Lion sleeps tonight. Oh, you'll sing that, Steve, but you can't sing an open for us?
9: Got him.
8: My goodness.
9: Got him.
8: Got him.
9: Now what, Steve? How do you answer that? You didn't. You just started singing again.
15: I sure did.
9: All right.
8: Steve, before we go to break, quickly, how would you rank those five artists? I'm sure you've already thought of this.
9: Ella, Sam Hunt, Luke Bryan, Lainey, and Morgan.
15: Okay, I would go Ella 1, Luke 2. Wait, no. No. Yeah, Ella 1, Morgan 2, Luke 3, Sam 4, Lainey 5.
9: Yeah,
15: yeah.
9: I could see that.
8: That is shocking that Lainey Wilson was number 5 for everybody.
9: Not considering the way, for us, Kevin, not considering what happened before that.
8: That's true. Yeah.
9: I mean, you weren't going to put her at number two, and I wasn't going to put her at one, so that I only had...
8: We could.
9: Our options were gone. Steve just has a hatred for her, which is uncalled for.
15: What? Hey!
9: Wee! All right, Steve, here's your number one right now. I expect to hear you singing at the top of your voice.
15: Voice? That's Morgan Wallen. He was on The Voice.

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6: And Macaulay Culkin, he reportedly met with Disney.
7: Right.
6: To return for Home Alone sequel.
0: Kevin James.
6: He says he shared an idea last fall. Disney reached out to him and said, well, yeah, we might be into this. Let's talk.
7: I don't know if it'll have the story will be able to continue. It's okay to leave a 45-year-old home alone.
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8: It's Jay and Kevin's clip of the day.
7: Hey.
6: Well, I would have failed this one very, very badly. I would have got some of them. I'm no dummy. But this is a quiz from one man to another. And he's simply asking him, can you name the top 10 sports in the world? And it would be judged by the number of fans that they have.
7: Fair. Okay.
6: Now, I do think I would have said soccer right away.
7: Sure.
6: Because the numbers from the World Cup still blow my mind.
7: Yeah, it's just dumb.
6: It's like the Super Bowl is so huge, and it's like 50-some million people watching.
7: Right.
6: And they're like, soccer was billions.
7: Yeah, 1.4 or 1.3, something like that.
6: Yeah, you're just like, what?
7: Yeah.
6: So I understand it is very, very popular when you say world instead of,
7: yeah,
6: you know, United States. Do you want to take a shot at some of the...
7: I think I know the first two only because I remember we were talking about this. Some guys I know were talking about this after we talked about the World Cup because we said, well, what's two then? And then we looked it up. And so that guy, sort of recency bias because I remember what it was because it was very weird, if I'm right.
6: Let's just listen to the top 10 and then we can discuss.
7: Yep.
9: Guess the top 10 most popular sports in 2026.
10: I'm going to guess that soccer's up there because the World Cup.
9: Soccer is number one. This is based off fans. Soccer has 4 billion fans across the world.
10: It's half the world.
9: Literally.
10: I'll go with the major ones in America, basketball.
9: Basketball's on the list, but it's all the way down at number 6, 500 million fans.
10: Ooh. Okay. What about American football? Did it sneak in?
9: American football is not on the list.
10: Let's go with cricket.
9: Cricket is number 2 on the list.
7: There you go.
9: A quarter of the world, 2.5 billion people.
10: Let's think about other sports. Baseball.
9: Baseball is on the list, surprisingly, number 8, 455 million fans.
10: Can I get an F1?
9: F1 just snuck in with 400 million fans.
7: Ooh.
9: It's at number 10.
10: Hockey, that has to be there.
9: Hockey is not there. I believe it's just US and Canada.
10: What are other sports?
9: Tennis!
7: Tennis
9: is there. It's number 3. 1 billion people. I did not expect that from tennis.
10: Tennis is huge overseas.
9: There's a sport in the Olympics. Kind of pickleball, but smaller.
10: Tennis.
9: Table tennis is number 5.
7: Oh, wow.
9: 650 million fans.
10: That's ridiculous.
9: If you're not tuning in for table tennis, what are you doing?
10: But not bowling. That's a stupid guess.
9: Golf! Golf is on the list. Snuck in at number 9, 450 million fans.
7: Good.
10: Shout out Travis Matthews bringing us to the old course.
9: You need number 4, number 7. They both involve balls. One's a weird shape, kinda.
10: Rugby.
9: Rugby is on the list. It's number 7, 475 million fans. And the last one, I would set you for it.
10: Volleyball.
9: Volleyball is number 4 on the list. 750 million fans.
7: Dang, man. Yeah, I would have missed. I probably wouldn't have got to rugby. That's certainly not fast enough. And I had forgotten about ping pong or table tennis. So, yeah.
6: I mean, it is just crazy to think.
7: Also, volleyball, a weird one.
6: Ping pong. Yeah, I was surprised. I like volleyball a lot.
7: Sure.
6: and I get the appeal.
7: I mean, obviously, it's Olympic sport, so there's a lot of people that play it. They play different versions of it. Obviously, men, women.
6: That is it.
7: Beach volleyball, all the stuff. So, yeah.
6: Mm-hmm. But, man, I was like, football, American football.
7: Yeah, but it's so limited.
6: Did not make the top 10.
7: I mean, it's American, so there's just not enough people.
6: I know.
7: Same with hockey, I would imagine.
2: Yeah.
6: But do they all understand that it's better than anything else?
7: I know.
2: Seriously.
7: Yeah.
6: I mean, it really is.
7: I've been really busy lately. Instead of watching the NFL Network, I've been watching the Cricket Network. Man. Woo, dog.
6: I don't even know if I know what cricket is.
7: You would if you saw it. You might not understand it, but you would, you know, they show highlights on, like, ESPN and stuff.
2: Yeah. I bet you if you knew the rules of cricket, you'd be into it.
7: I mean, probably. It's popular, I'm sure, for a reason.
6: I mean, just give me a little of what it is, because I'm struggling to think of cricket and what they do. All I'm thinking of is lacrosse. Every time I...
7: Oh.
2: You know, you got that wooden...
7: It's like a bat. I think they actually call it that.
2: Is it called a bat?
7: I think it is, yeah. Okay. It's just flat, Kev. You know, and it's just they throw it and it bounces, and then they try to hit it, and they got, you know, they wear helmets because, of course, the cricket ball goes flying out at about 1 billion miles an hour.
2: Yeah, you're familiar with, like, wooden paddles, aren't you?
6: Huh. I am, Steve.
7: Oh, man. Yeah,
6: Mr. Amstatt.
7: I think you would definitely know it if you saw it.
2: What grade?
6: Well, he was the principal.
7: Oh. Ooh.
6: Yeah.
2: Yep. Boy.
6: He introduced me to the paddle.
7: Yeah, I bet. Yeah.
2: Big cricket guy.
7: Wiffle paddle, Kevin? Or
6: oh, yeah.
7: Yeah, extra speed. Yeah. Howie.
6: And that oak, I believe.
7: Oak.
6: I don't know, good hard wood, whatever it was.
2: That's what they use in cricket.
7: Same thing. Yep.

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0: Kevin James.
13: I look like I'm about to run a marathon? Well, I promise you I'm not.
0: On the Big 99.9 Coyote Country. Final thoughts.
14: Okay, Steve, what's up?
15: Boy, it was a rough morning, Jay.
14: Why?
15: Not only because of the skunk smell.
14: Yeah.
15: I don't know if there was a skunk, but also because of this. And I just want to know why. Why do people do this? I was coming to work, and I was on the on-ramp. Mm-hmm. And there was one of those construction trucks. It had a big sign that said, slow down, don't pass, like in illuminated letters.
14: Yeah.
15: And I was like the third person behind this truck. And there were several other trucks with arrows pointing to get over a lane or whatever once you got onto...
14: Yeah.
15: Yeah. So, we're waiting. We're slowly moving behind the truck. Then we get onto the highway. And there's obviously people behind me as well. I put my turn signal on to get over to the lane because there's those flashing arrows
14: right.
15: that say to get over.
14: Yeah.
15: So, I'm... about to get over, and then this car just speeds up from behind me and goes...
14: to pass you?
15: Yeah. And we almost crashed because I was getting over, and they decided to go...
14: That's the time they decided to pass.
15: Yeah.
14: Mm-hmm.
15: This is why we can't have nice things.
14: Yeah.
15: And then
14: you
15: were
14: following directions, as you always do, and they were like, yeah. I'm done with this. I gotta go.
15: Yeah. Why was that necessary? We're all going to the same place.
14: They were all coming here?
15: Well, now they're not invited.
13: Final thoughts. No, they're not.
14: No. Did they honk or did you honk? Or
15: I should have.
14: Yeah, you wouldn't honk.
15: No, I
14: clearly wouldn't do that.
15: Got nervous.
14: Yep. Kevin?
13: Well, I told you guys that we had a little surprise family get-together yesterday where it was not planned at all. It was just that...
14: Impromptu, baby.
13: Yeah, the people just showed up. My mom, both of my sons. It was very cool. And my granddaughter, her and I were chatting it up a little bit. And she has just been so, knock on wood, she's just been so pleasant and wonderful lately that she, you know, she's a good one. And I told her, I said, you know, Amelia, things are about to get a little weird around here. And she's like, oh, why is that, Papa? And I said, well, what have I always told you? The whole time, you are my... And she goes, Papa, shh. And she points over at Alyssa, who's pregnant.
14: Uh-huh.
13: And she points at the baby. And I go, she goes, shh, don't tell him. Because I always say, you're my favorite person in the whole world.
14: Right.
13: And I go, well, I know.
14: Steve's a little hurt right now, but it's okay.
13: This is what I'm not hurt. This is what I need to tell you, Amelia. You are no longer my favorite person in the whole world. And she said, yeah, right.
14: Yeah, right.
13: And I said, yeah, you are right. Luckily, it's a boy, so you can be my favorite girl. He can be my favorite boy.
14: That works out.
13: And we'll sort it out later if anybody has more kids.
14: Absolutely. You got
13: probably but I thought it was very
14: got a nice funny. Window for a while, so you're good.
13: But, yeah, she wanted to protect the baby.
14: Wow, that was saying, sweet.
13: Shh, Papa, you don't say it.
14: Don't say it. I already know
13: it.
14: Don't
13: hurt his feelings.
14: Yeah, you don't have to tell anybody. I got it. I got it locked in. Yeah, she's got that locked in forever. Yeah, that worked out great with the boy girl.
0: Final thoughts.
14: Well, I mean, getting ready to go on vacation, so obviously it's been a little busy, but I just want to make sure that everybody knows that after today's show, I just want you to know that...
2: On the advice of counsel, I respectfully decline to answer based upon my rights under the Fifth Amendment to the Constitution.
3: Oh, color talk.
14: All right, there we go. Just want to make sure.
15: Wait, you're not answering any questions?
14: Right, correct.
15: You're not picking up your phone?
14: Under the advice of counsel.
15: Hey, what if
13: Fifth Amendment right.
15: What if I have a question?
14: Under the advice of counsel... I've been instructed not to answer your stupid questions.
15: Why do you know? Why do you say it's stupid?
13: Can only assume.
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14: I mean, consider the source, but you know, that seems mean. That seems mean. That's why I didn't say that. Well, if you want Webb Slew tickets coming up at St. John on August 29th, the Sprint Boat Race is caller 7 right now. We could

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12: Let's just say that the curtain has come down on yet another miserable performance.
13: By the way, Lainey Wilson has been doing phone keys wallet. Has a little hand, like a hand jive dance that she's been doing with her husband. Have you seen those, Kev?
14: I did see it, yeah. I saw the attempts at it.
13: Yeah, there's multiple attempts. By the way, I think good on their relationship that Duck, her husband, has seemed to have brought out the fun in Lainey, which is great.
14: Absolutely,
13: because he's kind of a, you know, he's a funny guy. So the one where she's singing and he goes, we need some music. And she goes, I am the music, bro.
14: Oh, I saw that. Favorite line. I know. I was like, that was great. She just dropped it. I am the music, bro.
13: That was so great. I was like, that a girl.
14: Great point.
13: Yeah, yeah. Well I played, am lady. The music, bro. I'm singing my own song. All right, let's go ahead and qualify somebody for the Great Grocer Giveaway. We do the drawing tomorrow after 4 o'clock. So you can qualify right now. Just text the word food to 509-441-0999. The 42nd person through on the text line qualifies. So there you go. Anything mixing else, fellas? That's it?
15: Mixing it up, Jay.
13: I like to mix it up.
14: Jay, I want you to be safe.
13: Oh, yeah, thanks.
14: Yet wild and crazy.
13: Oh,
14: man.
13: Dang. I am the music, bro.
14: Will there be turtle races in your future?
13: Oh, yeah, I'm sure we'll go for sure. Yeah.
14: Yes.
13: Mm-hmm. Yeah, next Wednesday.
14: I always think of the things I look forward to when you get back to tell us about, you know.
13: And international turtle races. Don't sell it.
14: International?
13: Short. Yeah.
15: Oh, wow.
14: Is that new?
13: No, it's just because, you know, some people who participate are not, you know, they could be Canadian and it's international.
14: Gotcha.
13: Mm-hmm.
15: That's really something.
13: Yeah.
15: Well, Jay, I'll ask you about it when I talk to you on Friday, Saturday,
13: Sunday, Monday, now Tuesday. Wednesday.
14: Hey, Jay.
13: Yes, sir.
16: We are so glad you came.
14: I will not

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8: 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I'm Michael Baumgartner. 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